0: in the investigation's projected budget.
1: And Ed Sheeran was the UK's most played artist of 2025. Music licensors PPL says he's come out on top across TV, radio and venues for the eighth time in 11 years. That's the latest. I'm...

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I wonder if you're lonesome tonight. You know, someone said the world's a stage and each must play a part. Fate had me playing in love with you as my sweetheart. Act one was where we met. I loved you at first glance. You read your lines so cleverly and never missed a cue. Then came act two. You seemed to change, you acted strange, and why I've never known. 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But I'd rather go on hearing your lies than to go on living without you. Now the stage is bare, and I'm standing there with emptiness all around. And if he won't come back to me, then they can bring the curtain down.

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1: From the Sky News Centre at 2, Sir Tony Blair thinks the UK is sliding towards relegation from the Premier League of Nations as he criticises ministers for not having a coherent plan for the country. The former Prime Minister is warning the government needs a fundamental reset. In a 5,000-word essay, he says Sir Keir Starmer's policies, including a rise in employers' national insurance, have held back business and growth. Rachel Conliffe from the New Statesman magazine.
2: I didn't see many concrete ideas for what we need to do other than have a more dynamic economy, you know, lower taxes, higher growth and all the things that we would all love, but know that it's actually quite difficult to get there.
1: Five young people have now died in water in recent days, with a warning from the RNLI about the very real risk of swimming during the heat wave. The latest incident was confirmed by Lancashire Police after officers recovered a body believed to be a boy who got into difficulty while with friends at Ribchester. The Court of Appeal will review whether the sentences of three teenage boys were too lenient following the rape of two girls in Hampshire. A judge said he handled the 15-year-old's behavioural rehabilitation orders because he wanted to avoid criminalising children. Attorney General Richard Hermer has referred the case and posted this on social media.
3: Barristers instructed on my behalf will seek to argue that for the crime of rape, only prison will do. It's now a matter for our independent judiciary.
1: A stepmother has been found guilty of killing a five-year-old girl by scalding her in a hot bath more than 40 years ago in South London. Andrea Bernard's death was treated as an accident in 1978, but new evidence has led to Janice Nix's conviction. NASA's ordered moon landers, rovers and drones as it pushes ahead with plans for a permanent base on the moon. Astronauts hope to return to the lunar surface as early as 2028. And Lawrence Shankland has agreed a move from Hearts to Scottish Premiership rivals Rangers. The Scotland strikers signed a 2-year deal at Ibrox. That's the latest. I'm back.

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1: From the Sky News Centre at 3, a former Prime Minister is warning Labour against forcing Sir Keir Starmer out without a clear plan for the country. Sir Tony Blair's criticised government moves on the economy, the workers' rights bill and what he calls an acceleration of net zero. Our political correspondent Lucy McDade has more from the ex-PM's 5,000-word essay.
2: The government's principal problem isn't Keir's personality, Blair says. It is because we don't have a worked-out, coherent plan for the country. He's saying this Labour government is too unwilling to leave its comfort zone and needs a fundamental reset.
1: Five young people have died in separate water incidents during the recent heatwave as the RNLI warns of the dangers of swimming. The charity says temperatures in lakes and reservoirs remain low despite the hot weather, raising the risk of cold water shock. Israel says it's expanding its ground operation in southern Lebanon following a rise in drone attacks from Hezbollah. A ceasefire remains in place, but Israel says it's acting against threats from the Iran-backed group. A man's been arrested by detectives investigating the Heaton Park synagogue terror attack in Greater Manchester. A 49-year-old's being questioned on suspicion of failing to disclose information relating to terrorist activity. Bereaved families have met the Prime Minister at Downing Street earlier and the consultation on child online safety measures closed at midnight. Sir Keir Starmer says the government will move very quickly on plans to tackle the harms that social media can cause children. Earlier he met Ruth Moss, whose daughter Sophie Parkinson died after viewing harmful online content.
3: For every child that you see here, there will be hundreds of thousands of parents that are grappling with this issue, and there will be costs associated with that as well in terms of children's mental health, in terms of their physical health, and we need to be addressing that. So we put all that on the table today, and I hope that the Prime Minister listens.
1: And all the British hopes of success at the French Open Tennis and Men's Singles come to an end.

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1: From the Sky News Centre at 4, a former Prime Minister says the UK risks becoming marooned on an island of irrelevance unless there's a fundamental reset. Sir Tony Blair's warning Labour and the country, but he doesn't weigh in on the leadership crisis facing Sir Keir Starmer. Instead, he says there must be a coherent plan for the future. Our reporter Gillian Joseph has more from the former Prime Minister's 5,000-word essay.
2: The Labour Party is playing with fire, or more accurately, with its future and that of the country. We don't have a worked-out, coherent plan for the country in a fast-changing world, and are in the wrong political position from which we can devise one.
1: Temperatures are expected to cool slightly in parts of the UK after several days of record-breaking heat. Meanwhile, six people have died in recent days after getting into trouble in the water. The head of GCHQ will warn Russia is relentlessly targeting critical infrastructure, democratic processes and public trust across the UK and Europe. And Keith Butler is expected to say the Kremlin is stepping up its daily hybrid activity. The Victims Commissioner for England and Wales says it's absolutely right three boys will have their sentences reviewed following the rape of two girls in Hampshire. They avoided jail terms, as the original judge said he wanted to avoid criminalising children. Commissioner Claire Waxman says there's a fine balance in the justice system.
3: The focus is very much on child-first approach and making sure we're looking at the child welfare, which is exactly what this judge was doing. But they have to balance that with rehabilitation, but also punishment as well. And I think that's where the balance looks like it was slightly skewed here.
1: Birds of prey across the United Kingdom were targeted at least 921 times over the last decade. The RSPB recorded cases of birds being shot, poisoned or trapped between 2015 and 2024. And rapper Bad Bunny is the latest star to join the cast of Toy Story 5. That's the latest.

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1: From the Sky News Centre at 5. A former Prime Minister is warning Labour against forcing Sir Keir Starmer out if the party doesn't have a clear plan for the country. Sir Tony Blair's criticised moves over the last 2 years on the economy, the Workers' Rights Bill and what he calls an acceleration of net zero. Our political correspondent Lucy McDade has more from the XPM's over 5,000 word essay.
2: The government's principal problem isn't Keir's personality, Blair says. It is because we don't have a worked out, coherent plan for the country. He's saying this Labour government is too unwilling to leave its comfort zone and needs a fundamental reset.
1: Six people have died since the start of the bank holiday weekend after getting into difficulty in water. The RNLI's warning of what it calls the very real risk of swimming where there's no lifeguard. It hit 35 degrees Celsius yesterday. Meteorologist Steph Galter says temperatures should cool slightly in parts of the UK.
3: 18, what a change. So along that east coast, it is going to be cooler, a little bit more cloud, a little bit of wind coming in from the sea, so feeling a lot cooler, fresher, better. But that hot weather is just meandering a little bit further towards the southwest that we see that very, very hot weather.
1: A man's been arrested by detectives investigating the Heaton Park synagogue terror attack in Greater Manchester. A 49-year-old's being questioned on suspicion of failing to disclose information relating to terrorist activity. The declining health of children has been described as a ticking time bomb by the Royal College of Nursing. Its latest research suggests half of health visitors are struggling to carry out vital checks on families due to staffing issues. Ofgem is to announce the energy price cap for annual household bills in England, Wales and Scotland. Experts at Cornwall Insight forecast a 13% rise, amounting to an extra £209 a year from July. And in football, Lawrence Shankland says it's a dream to join his boyhood club Rangers. The Scotland striker has signed a 2-year contract at Ajax.

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1: From the Sky News Centre at 6, Sir Tony Blair's accused Sir Keir Starmer of having no coherent plan for government, adding it needs a fundamental reset. In an almost 6,000-word essay, the former Prime Minister's claiming Labour's holding back business and growth. He's critical of policies, including a rise in employers' national insurance. Rachel Cunliffe from the New Statesman magazine has read the piece.
2: I didn't see many concrete ideas for what we need to do other than have a more dynamic economy, you know, lower taxes, higher growth, and all the things that we would all love, but know that it's actually quite difficult to get there.
1: Analysts predict typical gas and electricity bills will rise by more than £200 a year from July. Ofgem's new energy price cap for England, Wales and Scotland will reflect soaring wholesale costs caused by the Iran war. Five children are among six people who've drowned since the start of the bank holiday weekend. Experts are warning swimmers of the risks of things like cold water shock and of swimming in places like reservoirs in hot weather. An investigation's found illegal online casinos are still luring children into gambling through Roblox. That's despite the gaming platform promising numerous steps to shut them down more than a year ago. Users, some underage, are able to gamble their Roblox currency, which is bought with real cash. Will Prochaska campaigns for reforms.
3: What's more surprising and more saddening is that our statutory regulator, the Gambling Commission, hasn't done more to stop them. I think Roblox also has to shoulder some of the blame in this instance because it's providing what's effectively a cryptocurrency and allowing it to be used elsewhere outside of its website.
1: Well, Roblox hasn't commented. Britain's spy chiefs to warn of relentless Russian cyber attacks on the UK and Europe. The head of GCHQ will say cyber security is 10 times more urgent. And it seems the entertainment industry couldn't get enough of Ed Sheeran last year. He's topped a list for the most played artist across TV, radio and venues. That's the latest.

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1: From the Sky News Centre at 7, Sir Tony Blair claims the Labour government needs a fundamental reset, adding it has no coherent plan. The former Prime Minister won three general elections for the party and says in a near 6,000-word essay, Sir Keir Starmer's personality isn't the problem. Five children are known to have drowned in the recent hot weather. Police were called on several separate occasions, including to the River Ribble in Lancashire, where the body of a 12-year-old boy was recovered last night. Peter Kennedy is from the Royal Life Saving Society UK.
2: There's a big problem with cold water shock. Immediately on contact with the cold water, it forces you to exhale. It makes your limbs less receptive, less responsive. And so you can find it very difficult to swim in that situation.
1: Two betting ads have been banned for being likely to appeal to under-18s. They featured footballers Harry Kane and Erling Haaland. There's a warning the criminal investigation into the Post Office Horizon scandal could be delayed by 5 years without additional resources. Kat Suave has the details.
3: Around 1,000 people were wrongly convicted after the Horizon IT system made it appear that money was missing from branches across the UK. Commander Stephen Claymans, in charge of the inquiry into potential criminality in those prosecutions and the assurances that the software was robust. He says his team would need to nearly double in size if they're to submit the necessary files to charge anyone by next year or 2028. He also claims there's a shortfall of £16.5 million in the investigation's projected budget.
1: Energy regulator Ofgem's just announced its latest price cap to apply in England, Wales and Scotland from July. It's risen by 13% as a result of the Iran war, pushing typical annual gas and electricity bills up by around £200. And rapper Bad Bunny is the latest star to join the Toy Story 5 cast. That comes out in the cinemas next month.

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1: The top stories this hour. Average annual gas and electricity bills are to rise by more than £200 because of the impact of the Iran war on wholesale costs. Regulator Ofgem has increased the energy price cap, which affects homes on variable tariffs in England, Wales and Scotland by 13% from July to £1,862. One of Sir Keir Starmer's predecessors says the government needs a fundamental reset. In a nearly 6,000-word essay, Sir Tony Blair said there wasn't a coherent plan. But he added the current Prime Minister's personality wasn't the main problem. Here's Treasury Minister Dan Tomlinson's response.
2: This Labour Party is not stuck in this new Labour or old Labour battle, which he talks about a lot in his essay, but is about what are the problems facing the country today and what do we need to do to fix them, and that's what we're getting on with.
1: Five young people have drowned in open water during the recent hot weather. Emergency services were called to the River Ribble in Lancashire yesterday, where the body of a 12-year-old was recovered. NASA has laid out its plans for a permanent base on the moon. The space agency wants to keep a permanent presence there. Landers, rovers and drones are already being ordered. Jared Isaacman is a NASA administrator.
3: For all we hope to accomplish in this endeavor, what we are embarking upon is extremely challenging. And we know so little from what is a combined 80 hours of lunar astronaut EVA time across the Apollo missions, and that was more than a half century ago.
1: Two betting adverts featuring footballers Harry Kane and Erling Haaland have been banned for being likely to appeal to under-18s. Oddschecker, the company behind them, claims the posts were primarily editorial in nature rather than ads, which is why they didn't have an age disclaimer and social responsibility message. And Dagenham in East London has been named a top UK hotspot for fraudulent motor insurance. Experts say scammers are deliberately crashing to try and claim compensation. From Sky News, that's the latest.
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0: Morning, Belfast 89 listeners. Happy Wednesday. It is 5 minutes past eight. You're here with Shona Wilson on Belfast 89, taking you through the morning right up until 10 a.m. How can your glasses be steaming up? That tells you how warm it is in the studio here. Okay, coming up this morning, we're having a bit of fun with the throwback challenge, but I've changed things up a little bit. Usually you guess the movie or the sitcom, but today you'll need to work out the answer from the music teaser first. So get ready for that. Then after 9 o'clock, it's the classic chain reaction, and I'll need your full participation for that one, and I'll give you all the rules when it comes closer to the time. So keep listening for that after 9 o'clock and get ready to join in. Plus, before all that, we're going to be kicking things off with some of stories making people talk this morning. A few headlines, a few odd ones, maybe probably something that'll make you say, no way. Of course, I'm talking about my joke. That's coming up. So whether you're driving to school, driving to work, making a cup of tea, or pretending you've been awake for the last few hours, you're very welcome. And kicking off us off at the top of the hour, we had Now Is The Time with Jimmy James and the Vagabonds. And I would love to hear what you're up to this morning. Are you enjoying the weather? It is causing havoc. I don't know about you, but I've had to go out and buy a few fans. Everybody in the house is too warm. Here's how to get in contact with the show. I'd love to hear from you.
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0: And that's how you can get in contact with me. Here in the studio, it is beautiful outside. All the windows are open. We're kicking off this song, My Sharona, by The Knack. And if it's your birthday, a very, very happy birthday to you. I have lots to share this morning. Stay tuned here in Belfast 89.

All your classics all the time here on Belfast 89. That's Lloyd Cole and the Commotions with Lost Weekend. A very good morning to Malachy. Malachy, I was up at 6 o'clock this morning, but I have to say, you are very more productive, much more productive than what I was. I managed just to get my breakfast into a bowl and get in the car. He says he's been up since 6 o'clock, motors washed, garden, birds, and a couple of squirrels already fed. What a lovely way to start your day. Love that. Thanks for letting me know. I'm going to give you the music teaser because it is part of the throwback challenge. And the clue is, it's an unusual clue. But you guys are all very smart, so we're going to wake the brains up this morning. Especially for those coming on at 10 o'clock. We don't know who it is today. It could be one of them. It could be two of them. Who knows? Okay, so the clue is an emergency plea from the lady with the lowest notes. And you're going to have to think of the song title and the name of the artist. Emergency plea from the lady with the lowest notes. So that's our music teaser clue, which will then give us the answer to the throwback challenge. If you think you know the answer, give me a call on 02890-2389-89. Text me or WhatsApp me on 074-8683247. Somebody will tell me if that's wrong, but I... The sun's shining on the board. Email studio@belfast89.com. If you're listening via the app, press a little button at the bottom in the middle and it will come through to me here in the studio. It is 8:15 and it's time to take a quick look at the traffic. The traffic is currently busy on the M1 junction 2 to Broadway. M2 leaving Nelson Street off the slip lane. A12 West Link towards York Street. And I did notice coming down the road this morning that in Belfast the traffic signals are out on the Milltown Road, Beaver Road bypass. They are completely out. There was a very bad accident there the other day I had to witness. Road users are advised to approach with caution and must be prepared to stop and give way as necessary until repaired. That's it for your traffic.

0: It is 21 minutes past 8, this beautiful May 27th. It's absolutely beautiful outside and it's Wednesday. Good morning if you've just tuned in. I've just given out the music teaser. I'm looking for the name of the artist as well as the tune. So the clue is Emergency Plea. That'll give you the song. From the lady with the lowest notes. And I'm looking for either one, if you know what I'm talking about. And that is going to give us our throwback challenge. It's going to give us the name of the movie or sitcom. Okay, what else have I got coming up? I did the music on Monday because I knew my sister was going to be having a baby yesterday. And we did. I have a... It's my sixth... It's number six, and it is my fourth nephew, and I have two nieces. Yes, got it right. So well done to her. He is absolutely huge and beautiful. 8 pounds 11, big baby. Can't wait to see him. I'm going to pop along later on and give him a little cuddle. And what else have I got coming up? I did the music on Monday and I was looking through the playlist there. I've got Daryl Hall and John Oakes coming up after this, Shalimar, the Ramones, Gloria Estefan, Tina Charles, T-Rex, Elvis Presley, and after the news, what have I got coming up? The Beatles. Oh, that's part of the classic Chain Reaction. That's the first song. Frankie Valli. I've got loads coming your way. All your classics all the time here in Belfast 89. Don't you love that saying? The music teaser clue is Emergency Plea from the lady with the lowest notes. I'll be back right after this.
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You make my dreams come true here on Belfast 89. The music teaser clue, first clue I gave, was emergency plea from the lady within with the lowest notes. I can't even read my own writing here. The glasses are getting blurry again. Emergency plea from the lady with the lowest notes. Second clue I'm going to give you. This song was released in 1965. Can I give you any more? Maybe after Shalimar, taking us up to the weather. I hope you're having a lovely day today, whatever you're planning and doing.

Amber, Ethna's on the text. She said, Shona, hi, is it SOS by ABBA? It's not, but you're on the right lines, Ethna. Keep guessing. The second clue was it was out in 1965. It is 8:30 now, and it is time for... Well, I did hear that there was going to be rain after Thursday, but my weather forecast says otherwise. Today, all parts will be dry this morning with some sunshine, remaining dry and sunny throughout the afternoon. It will be warm, locally very warm across, particularly west from Fermanagh. Light winds with a maximum temperature of 23 degrees. This evening will be dry with some late sunshine, then the rest of the night will be mainly dry, but the odd shower possible later on with a minimum temperature of 12 degrees. And I'll tell you about Thursday at 9:30.

The Ramones here on Belfast 89. Shona Wilson with you here until 10. Baby, I love you. It is nearly 20 to 9 this beautiful sunny morning. How's your day going? Ethna said, Shona, is it help? No, it's not. You're on the right track. Ethna, good morning, Gail. She says, good morning, Shona. Yes, I got your answer. That's not who sang it, though, but it is. There's a third clue. It is a female artist. So the music teaser clues are Emergency Plea. That's one part. From the Lady with the Lowest Tunes. Yes, it is a woman singer. Who is it? What is she singing about? The hit was out in 1965. It's been in 4 movies. I'm looking for a specific movie, just because it's an older movie. If you think you know the answer, give me a call on 02890-238989. Text me or WhatsApp on 07486-893-247. Email studio@belfast89.com. And if you're listening via the app, the little button at the bottom in the middle will get a message through to the studio here. Gail also says, Shona, congratulations on the newest nephew in the family. Gail, he is a podger. He is huge. A wee bit like his mummy. His mummy was a big baby. She was 9'14". And he's 8'11". So, yes, very excited to go and meet him this afternoon. And there was a wee poll, and it says, let me find it. So 1 in 5 people are too busy to eat throughout the day. Particularly, a quarter of that comes from parents who say their diet is worse since their baby was born. 16% lack the time to shop in the week. I get that. And 37% of students say studying stops them from eating. It discovered almost 20% of people starve themselves and then overindulge at dinner, usually on takeaways or junk food. Well, that is my kind of food. Malachi, I was thinking about you when I saw this tune. So on that, you know the way they say that we should be getting 10,000 steps in every day? Well, I found out in a little study away last year that you only had to get 6,000. And there's another poll out that says many of us are doing 6,478 steps a day on average, but loads of us feel guilty, like we should be doing more. I don't feel guilty one bit, because they don't hit the 10,000 target. Well, you don't have to. Relax, it's fine. The key is just to keep moving. So I'm going to a wedding in 6 weeks' time in Turkey. It's a 3-day wedding. And I have to lose at least 15 pounds. So I'm one of those older parents. Can't believe I said older on the video. Older parents, starving myself. And I'm doing nearly 10,000 steps. Car wash, taking us up to the traffic.

0: Not much has changed. The traffic is currently busy. M1 Junction 6 to Broadway. M2 leaving the Nelson Street off slip. The A12 West Link towards York Street. And the in Belfast, the traffic signals on the Milltown Road, Beaver Road bypass are out. Road users are advised to approach with caution and must be prepared to stop and give way as necessary until repaired. Hopefully they'll be repaired by the time I go home. I'll be back right after this.
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That's T-Rex and Hot Love. I got a wee text message from Jerry. He's spreading the love. He said, could you please remind folks to leave water out for the birds during this hot spell? Our featured friends can overheat without hydration. Job done, Jerry. Thank you for your message. I'm going to give you the music teaser answer, but I did say at the start, at the top of the hour, that the throwback challenge is linked to the music teaser, and we did get a few right answers. Well done to Julie, well done to Gail, and well done to Ian. You all got the right answer. I'll tell you what it was in a wee second. The clues were Emergency Plea from The Lady with the Lowest Notes or Tunes. It was released in 1965. It is in a movie. And of course it was. Okay. Fontella Bass, Rescue Me. So what is the throw?

That's the answer to the music teaser. Now you can tell me what the movie is for our throwback challenge. We'll get the answer after the 9 o'clock news. I'm going to give you the rules of the classic chain reaction right after Elvis Presley.

You're listening to Belfast 89. A very good morning to you. If you've just tuned in, it is 5 minutes to 9 o'clock. We've been having a good morning already. It's been go, go, go. So after the 9 o'clock news, I am going to be kicking us off with a New Year song, the Dream Academy, Life in the Northern Town. I heard it the other day and thought, oh, that's so lovely. So we're kicking off with that. And then I'm going to give you the song for the Classic Chain Reaction ahead of time to get your thinking caps on. We're going to start off with A Little Help from My Friends by The Beatles. And the Chain Reaction, Classic Chain Reaction is, you have to give me either a song by the same artist or same word in the title or same theme or the same era, and four solid links in a row, and I need your help.

help with that because I have 3 empty spaces on my playlist. What else have I got coming up? Oh, I'm talking nonsense about football and a few wee other things. So that's all coming up after the 9 o'clock news. Stay with me. I'll see you after 9 o'clock. Tina Charles, things up to the news. I love to learn.

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1: From the Sky News Centre at 9. An extra £18 a month will be added to the typical household gas and electricity bill in England, Scotland and Wales from July. Ofgem's raised its price cap, which sets the maximum charge for a unit of energy on variable tariffs by 13% to £1,862. The regulator's blaming rising wholesale costs caused by the Iran war. Its chief executive is Tim Jarvis.
2: Prices are very volatile. They're going up and down on a daily basis. If we see the sort of broad trend that we've seen, that is going to lead to a prolonged period of higher prices.
1: It's still below a 2022 high when Russia invaded Ukraine. Sir Tony Blair claims Labour has no coherent plan for the country and is playing with fire. The former Prime Minister's criticised the current one and warned the party against turfing out Sir Keir Starmer without a proper policy agenda. Britain's spy chief is warning businesses and the public cybersecurity should be made 10 times more urgent. The GCHQ boss will say later Russian attacks are relentless. Five children have died since the start of the bank holiday weekend after getting into difficulty in water. Experts are warning of the dangers of swimming in rivers and reservoirs. Coventry City manager Frank Lampard's been named the League Managers Association Manager of the Year.
3: I remember coming here 2 years ago. I watched it all, as we all do here tonight, and because of how I am, I was a bit envious. You know, I was out of a job and I wanted to win. I wanted to be back in. When I went into Coventry, I didn't believe that I'd be here in 18 months' time.
1: It's an award voted for by his peers through the English professional leagues. Arsenal's Mikel Arteta and Manchester City's Pep Guardiola were also on the shortlist. And analysis suggests Lidl has overtaken Morrison's to become the fifth largest supermarket by market share. Research company Worldpanel says overall grocery prices are 3.1% higher this month than last May, down from April. And that's the latest.

It is 6 minutes past nine. Welcome back to the second hour of the Breakfast Show, Wednesday, the 27th of May. Shona Wilson sitting in here with you until 10 o'clock. Might have to close that window in a second. We just kicked off there with the Dream Academy, Life in a Northern Town. What a classic tune. It was released in 1985. It takes me back because it was the theme tune of when, do you remember whenever the BT call centre, Apollo call centre opened? Actually opened in 1997. Wow, that's a long time ago. And that was their theme tune. So yeah, I could just imagine myself driving down the road in the convertible with the music blaring. Okay, what have I got coming up now? Before the break, we had the music teaser and it was Rescue Me by Fontella Bass. And this hour we're looking for the throwback challenge, name the movie. We have already one correct answer. If you think you know the answer, give me a call on 0289023 8989. Text me or WhatsApp me on 0748689327. 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Okay, so now it's time for our classic chain reaction. And I did tell you before the news that our first song was going to be... It's the Beatles. I need the next song.

So that's song number one. We're looking for four solid links in a row. It can be the same artist from the Beatles. It can be a word from the title. We get by with a little help from our friends. It could be the same theme or it can be the same era. And I need your live participation. Luckily, Gail sent me one. Good old Kenny Rogers, Daytime Friends. So we're on the theme of Friends. What's the next one going to be? Send me a text.

0: That one comes in from Gail, and we seem to be on the theme of friends. RD, not so sure what that connection is. Sam and Woodvale, not sure about that, but Della did send me in one, so keep them coming in. I'm going to have a wee look at Sam's. Keep it coming in. Here is... Oh, I haven't heard this song in a long time. I do remember seeing him in concert, and I remember it vividly because it was 1994, and I had just given birth. Gareth Brooks, Daytime Friends. No, it's not. It's Friends in Low Places.
1: Blaming all on my roots, I showed up in boots and ruined your blind tie affair.

Brilliant tune there. Some more guesses. Yes, Art Dane from Cork says, James Taylor, You've Got a Friend. Yes, that would have worked. Sam Woodville, I have actually put your song into my playlist. And I want to say good morning to Mike and Andy Tyne. Your tune's coming up after the break, so stay tuned for that. Maria did send in one. We'll have to give the girls a little shout out because we are, of course, going to play. That's What Friends Are For, Dionne Warwick, here on Belfast 89. It is 17 minutes past 9.

0: Oh, I love that tune. That's always on my playlist. Always on a repeated playlist, Dionne Warwick, and that's what friends are for. Thank you for all of you who sent me in lots of ideas. I do it every Wednesday, so you have a chance next Wednesday after the 9 o'clock news. What have I got coming up? So, after the weather, do you really want to hear my joke? Send me a text if you want to hear my joke. I'm terrible at telling jokes, but I'm trying to get better at telling jokes. So if you want to hear my joke, say yes and text it in to me. 07486 893 247. I should know that number off by heart. What else have I got coming up? I have another little survey to share with you. And who's coming up after me? Andrew McBride is on at 10 o'clock. And he's going to be accompanied by Susan on the mid-morning show, so stay tuned for that. And I will be right back after this with Neil Diamond.
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That's Holly Holly, Neil Diamond. That's for Mike and Andy Tyne. Hope you enjoyed that. I told Andrew what my joke was and he said that's shocking. But you know what? Argyle said, Shona, go ahead and tell your joke. Tell all the jokes you want to because practice makes perfect. Well, I'm going to tell it after the weather. We have Midnight Oil taking us up to the weather. And then I'll tell you my silly joke after that.

Midnight Oil and Beds Are Burning, and it is just 1 minute past 9:30. Last time to look at the weather. This evening will be dry with some late sunshine, then the rest of the night will be mainly dry but the odd shower possible later on with a minimum temperature of 12 degrees. This afternoon will stay sunshiny, it will stay dry, sunny through the afternoon, warm with light winds with a maximum temperature of 23. Thursday, a dry day with variable amounts of cloud, some bright and sunny spells. It will be warm with a maximum temperature of 22 degrees. Belfast 89. Okay, so let me tell you if I can say my joke in the right way. So here we go. I told my wife I was going to start a band called 1023 Megabytes. She said, "That's great, love, but you'll never get a gig." See, I know that that's going to make somebody laugh. You'll never get a gig.

0: That's Journey and Don't Stop Believing here on Belfast 89. Och, Sharon, good to hear from you. She said, Shona, you're definitely getting better. That was because I'm telling jokes, so thank you for the encouragement. It's starting to replace all the negativity that Andrew McBride and David Sloan always told me. I hear you shouting. Okay, what else have I got coming up? Oh, yeah. Oh, here, where do you hear this? A company has launched an AI collar that claims it can translate your pet's barks with around 95% accuracy. Oh my gosh, where do they get this stuff? And apparently 10,000 people have already pre-ordered it. I bet you Andrew would be one of them. They say it can turn a dog's noise into human phrases in 1.2 seconds using millions of sound samples to work out emotions and behaviours. Come on, we can't even do this for people. It even claimed it was translated you back to your, and then it translates it back to you from your pet, which is wild, because half of us can't even get humans to listen or translate back what we're talking about. Oh my gosh, what nonsense will they come up with next? I was at the Apple store, that was only yesterday, that seems like a long time ago. I'm one of those computer people that if something goes wrong, I'm out the building, I'm away. And so I've been learning how to use Apple, and I have been on an Android, if you have an Android, but it's too complicated for me, so I do that. And yesterday I did a little video editing workshop, and if that's what AI is all about, what is the point of even being a human then? None of this scares me though, because computers are computers, they are what they are. But it was a lot of fun, I do have to say, and it does make life a little bit more easier, but sure, we can always find things to make life easier. Okay, what have I got coming up before I leave? It is 20 to 10 already. Andrew is in the chair at 10 o'clock, accompanied with Susan today. Stay tuned for that. I have Frankie Valli and the Four Seasons, and I'm going to give you the answer to the Throwback Challenge right after this.
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Oh, I don't know what was going on there. Okay, couldn't hear myself on my headphones. I just got a wee message from Crawford in Belfast. He said, you're belting out the tunes, Shona. How about this? This is the Pretender, Jackson Brown, here on Belfast 89. It is coming up on 9:45. Nearly time for me to say goodbye. I'm going.

Brian and Pretender, and that's for Crawford and Belfast. You're very welcome. Sorry I have to cut it a little bit short. I'm running out of time. If you were wondering what the throwback challenge answer was, if you guessed Sister Act, you got it right. Thanks for everybody who got in contact with the show. All your participation is always very welcome. Okay, Wilson Phillips and Hold On.

That's Wilson Phillips here on Belfast 89. It's time for Shona Wilson to sign out and hand the mic to the next presenter standing at the door. Andrew McBride is on with Susan Gillen on the mid-morning show. Sharon said, Shona, it sounds like you got a wee woodpecker there in the studio. Do you know what, Sharon? I thought I actually blew the desk up. You could probably hear, but I couldn't. But there you go. All sorted. Thanks for your company, everyone. Thanks for getting in touch with me. I love doing music requests. I think there's nothing better than, than you guys hearing the music that you want to hear on the radio. So that's it for me. I'm away off to see my brand new baby nephew. Have a lovely week. Enjoy the rest of the sunshine. Patsy Cline and the Drifters taking us up to the 10 o'clock news.

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1: From the Sky News Centre at 10. The Iran war is being blamed for a 13% annual jump in the average energy bill in England, Scotland and Wales from July. Higher wholesale gas and electricity costs are behind regulator Ofgem's latest price cap increase. It means the typical household on a variable tariff should expect to pay £18 extra per month. Sabrina Hoke from price comparison site Uswitch says anyone paying this way should act now.
2: With this volatility in mind, the best thing customers can do is to actually give themselves some security and peace of mind by locking in today. By moving to a fixed tariff, most cases, customers are going to be saving against the price cap.
1: Sir Keir Starmer has been criticised by one of his predecessors. Ex-Labour Prime Minister Sir Tony Blair says the current government needs a fundamental reset and has accused them of holding back business and growth. It's hoped cooler temperatures could reduce the number of deaths from people swimming in open water over the weekend. Five children have drowned during the bank holiday weather. And investigations found children as young as 13 are being lured into gambling by illegal online casinos through a gaming platform. More than a year ago, Roblox promised numerous steps to shut these sites down. Some users openly admit they're underage, but their accounts are still active. Sir Ian Duncan-Smith chairs a cross-party parliamentary group on gambling reform.
3: It's become quite commonplace amongst children, you know, 7 years and upwards, to actually now be gambling in that sense, and that is mad. If you get children used to gambling their cash, then all that happens is it gets worse in later life.
1: Roblox hasn't commented. It's been confirmed Nuno Espirito Santo will stay on as West Ham manager despite relegation to the Championship. In a statement, the club say he's motivated to help return them to the Premier League at the first time of asking. And Northern Ireland manager Michael O'Neill has signed a new 4-year contract extension. It's a deal that'll keep him in charge until 2032. And that's the latest.

0: There you go, Fleetwood Mac, and Don't Stop, kicking off the mid-morning show on Wednesday with Andrew and the lovely Susan. Good morning.
1: Good morning.
0: How are you? You forgot to bring a microphone round, you goat. Right. For goodness sake.
1: I'm not used to presenting.
0: Okay, yeah. Oh, dear,
1: starting
0: dear,
1: off
0: dear.
1: Well.
0: Yeah, she forgot to bring her microphone around, so there you are. Yeah, Susan's here. Susan doesn't know she's here yet,
1: yeah.
0: She is. Thank you very much to Shona for looking after the breakfast show for you, and she will be back on, let's say definitely Wednesday and maybe some other day, so keep your ears peeled for that. She'll be back with loads of great music and her really bad jokes. Yes, they are terrible, aren't they? But we've got to encourage her. Because she will get better with time. I have loads of really, really good jokes, but unfortunately none of them are broadcastable, which is slightly unfortunate, but there you are now. Right, we've got a great show coming up for you, as per usual. We've got our connection very, very shortly. We've got our Almost Impossible quiz. We've got our Susie Dent Word of the Day. And we've got loads and loads of really, really, really good music. And some mediocre music as well.

Oh, Billy Fury there and Halfway to Paradise. Well, we're halfway to paradise almost here. Sort of, not really. Okay, we got our connection for you. It's three songs connected by a theme or an idea. All I want you to do is tell me what it is. Now, I had planned. I had spent time, I had spent hours, in fact, researching the internet for a theme for our connection today. And I found out that it was the anniversary of the Friends reunion. Do you remember that wonderful TV show, Friends? Not everybody liked it, but I thought it was pretty good. And then back in 2021, on this day, they got back together. So I had all these Friends songs planned out. And then I come in here and Ms. Wilson is sitting bunging away tunes about Friends. And I was like, did you look that up? And she's like, nope. So, yeah, by some weird, weird coincidence, we'd both decided to go down the route of the theme of Friends, which is kind of strange. So I probably should have asked her for lottery numbers, actually. Would have been a good idea. But I didn't. I did change up the theme, however, for the connection today, and I made it a wee bit easier as well. So have a listen to this, see if you can figure out what connects them together, and I'll tell you how to get in touch in just a second. Stranger. Susan picked that one. She likes it.

There you go. Three songs connected by a theme or an idea. And if you know what that connection is, get in touch just for the crack. 07486 89 3247. 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Or of course you can get us in the Belfast89 app and send us a message, whew, direct into the studio. Song number one again. Number two. And number three. Meep, meep. Come on, if we go over here, you're clever enough. Let's see if you can make it onto my illustrious list of listeners today.

0: Bam, bam, bam, bam, bam, bam, bam, bam, bam, bam, bam, bam, bam, bam, bam, bam, bam, bam, bam, bam, bam, bam, bam, bam, bam, bam, bam, bam, bam, bam, bam, bam, bam, bam, bam, bam, bam, bam, bam, 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I remember. Is it an ice cream? Do I remember that right? Do you know?
1: I think it might be.
0: Tutti Frutti. Something tells me there was a sweet dough back in the day. It might have been a Tutti Frutti as well.
1: Yeah, like a multicolored one, like a rainbow one.
0: Yeah. Is that right?
1: Yeah, I think so.
0: Okay, cool. Yeah, let me know. Is Tutti Frutti an ice cream? Yeah. Because I'm far too young, you see. You know, with me only being at the a youngster that I am, I don't remember things back in the olden days, like Susan does. So let me know if it is actually an ice cream.
2: Hey, y'all wanna go down and get
0: I nearly chose this for my impossible quiz. Then I thought, what could I do for an impossible quiz for that? And it was all a bit dark, so nah, we didn't bother. I picked something else. But I couldn't not play Susie. Definitely not. What a tune. What a legend. What a singer.

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0: There you are, that's the Drifters with one of Chairman Mao's favourite songs. You're more than a number in my little red book. Right, Willie's been in touch. Willie says, is it in to do with the full Monty coming to the Opera House? And then he signs it off with Willie.
1: Yes. That was not lost on me.
0: No, I know, yeah. Is it the full Monty in the Opera House, Willie? Yeah. It's a great answer, but it's not right. It's a lot more simple than that. Think Davy Sloan, right? Davy's busy farming in that weather, because you couldn't not. But, yeah, think Davy Sloan level, right? Don't be thinking my usual
1: like
0: level.
1: Basic.
0: Yeah. Don't be thinking about things coming out on stage and Willie's and all the rest of it. No, it's nothing to do with Mr. Orangefield. Nothing to do with him at all. It's a lot more simple. So I'll give you another listen to it after the weather.

0: Now, look at the weather for you on this fabulous fine day in May, which is, what, the 27th? So we're coming very close to the end of the month. Northern Ireland, this might come as a surprise to you, is experiencing some dry, bright and warm weather, with maximum temperatures today reaching 23 degrees. Woohoo! Officially, locally, the rest of the week is going to be warm. Let me see. I'm looking, is there any... transition into more changeable. I don't like the look of that. And unsettled patterns. No! Okay. It's good for the minute. As I say in Belfast, it's a wonder day. But it might get worse as the week progresses. So let's keep our fingers crossed. Belfast 89. Changeable. I don't like the sound of changeable and intermittent. Oh, no. That sounds bad.
1: Seriously?
0: Yeah.

0: Neil Diamond in Belfast 89, all the classics all the time. Right, I'm going to give you another little listen to The Connection this morning, in case you missed it earlier on. It's relatively straightforward. Three songs connected by a theme or an idea. All I want you to do is tell me what it is. There you go, that's song number one. Nothing to do with Rod Stewart. Nothing to do with boys getting their kit off in the opera house. Tell you, our listeners are shocking.
1: I know.
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0: right, speaking of bringing back the good times, we're going to bring back the Susie Dent word of the day. I'm going to ask Susan to see if she can figure out what it is. I think because obviously she's so well-rounded with regards to education and her prose that she'll get this no bother at all. Are you familiar with Susie Dent?
1: Yes, I have heard of her, yes.
0: You've heard of her?
1: Yes.
0: That's good. Good to know, right. This is obviously the lexicographer,
1: okay,
0: who famously is on Countdown.
1: You know, that would be my dream job.
0: Really?
1: Yes.
0: It's so cool.
1: Yes,
0: it really
1: love
0: is.
1: Words, yeah.
0: So you'll probably get this right.
1: No, I probably won't.
0: You will. So this is an oldie English word.
1: Okay.
0: Already, from back a few centuries ago.
1: Okay.
0: And the word is swallocking.
1: Okay.
0: Okay.
1: Definitely don't know it.
0: Swallocking? You've never heard of it? No. Okay.
1: Mm-hmm.
0: So, there are three options for you. Which one do you think it is? Is it birds copying the movements of swallows? Other birds copying the movements of swallows, like the way they...
1: Murmuration,
0: that's the very word. I always thought that's what you went when you got scanned, but it's not. Right. Is it sweltering or stiflingly hot? Or is it choking on something you're eating? Swallocking.
1: The hot one.
0: Mm-hmm.
1: Right.
0: She's going right. Well done.
1: Oh,
0: yeah.
1: Result.
0: And I thought those other two that I made up were quite.
1: Well, I knew it wasn't the swallow one for sure.
0: Why?
1: Because that was just like ridiculous.
0: Why is it ridiculous? What do you mean ridiculous? It's not ridiculous. That was a perfectly valid answer.
1: It was obviously something you just made up, Andrew.
0: Okay.
1: And you were hoping I'd fall for it.
0: Well, maybe. Yeah. Okay.
1: And I wasn't sure if it was the last one,
0: yeah,
1: but I thought the
0: swallowing, because you could, if you choke on something, you're swallowed.
1: Yeah,
0: you're absolutely
1: swallowed. That's also something you made up, I think.
0: It is, of course, it is. But yeah, so very well done.
1: Brilliant.
0: Yeah, excellent. Right, I'll have to try harder. Okay, fair enough. Fine then. So yeah, swallowing is stiflingly hot.
1: Like it is here.
0: It
1: in
0: is
1: the studio
0: one. I know. It sounds like when you get told off.
1: Yeah.
0: I got it right, swallowing.
1: Yeah.

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Friday the 26th to Sunday the 28th of June. 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

0: Oh, Davey's on the road again, probably with a combine harvester, I imagine. Ooh-ar! Yes, he is indeed. Do we need another listen to the connection, or do I think everybody's got it? I'll give you one more little listen before we reveal ourselves, and then I have to give you the clue for the almost impossible quiz.
1: Oh, do we have to reveal ourselves?
0: Yeah. That's why I wore my special bra. Yeah. The people one. Yeah. Song number one, song number two. You nearly have to with the heat in here.
1: I know.
0: There you go. Three songs connected by a theme or an idea. Nothing to do with Rod Stewart, nothing to do with the Full Monty, but what connects them together, okay? 07486-89-3247, studio at belfast89.com, 9023-89-89 are on the up. Ah, oh, this is your mellow moment for today. It's not lovely.

I don't know if any of you have seen the Peter Kay routine that he does about misheard lyrics, but that is one of the songs that he uses in it in the routine, and it's incredibly funny. And I now cannot hear that song without thinking of the lyric that Peter Kay puts in instead of phone, right? So there you are. Ted, the barber, has been in touch. He says, great choice. I'm thinking he was referring to Davies on the Road Again by Manfred Mann. It's a brilliant song. I love it. So I hope that's the one you were referring to, Ted. And glad to have your ear, sir, while you're lowering other people's. Here's another wee cracker tune for you. As we like to say, all the classics all the time. This is Tom Petty on Belfast 89. We're learning to fly.

0: lovely stuff, right? We've got the sound of some lovely dental work happening in the background today. I don't know what the heck they're doing in Belfast now.
1: It's probably something Michael to do was with working outside.
0: It's probably something to do with the civic works happening around Grand Central, and I'm sure they're putting in a footpath that'll actually connect the station to the city. Who knows? That would have been like the sensible thing to do, but you never know. Right, going to reveal the answer to the connection after this, and then we'll give you the clue to the almost impossible quiz, and we'll see what else we can come up with. Alrighty, see you soon.

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1: From the Sky News Centre at 11, the impact of the Iran war is hitting energy bills. From July, Ofgem's 13% rise to the price cap means typical gas and electricity bills in Britain will go up by £18 a month for customers on variable tariffs. That's not as high as when Russia invaded Ukraine in 2022. The regulator's chief executive, Tim Jarvis, says since then, energy use has dropped.
2: That has seen gas usage fall quite a lot by around 17%. And electricity usage is also changing on average as well, and that's probably a reflection of the fact that the appliances that we're using in our homes are becoming more and more efficient over time.
1: The changes are reflected in the way it calculates averages. One of Sir Keir Starmer's predecessors says the government needs a fundamental reset. In a nearly 6,000-word essay, Sir Tony Blair said there wasn't a coherent plan and criticised economic measures he claimed were holding businesses back. But he added the current Prime Minister's personality wasn't the main problem. Here's Treasury Minister Dan Tomlinson's response.
3: This Labour Party is not stuck in this new Labour or old Labour battle, which he talks about a lot in his essay, but is about what are the problems facing the country today and what do we need to do to fix them, and that's what we're getting on with.
1: A body's been found in the search for a 12-year-old boy in the River Ribble in Lancashire. He's the fifth child to drown since the start of the hot weather over the bank holiday weekend. Analysis suggests Lidl has overtaken Morrison's to become the fifth largest supermarket by market share. Research company Worldpanel says overall grocery prices are 3.1% higher this month than last May. West Ham are standing by their manager despite relegation to the Championship. They say Nuno Espirito Santo has made it clear he's highly motivated to get the side back to the Premier League next season. And the ousted BP chairman has criticised what he's calling a false narrative over his removal from the company's board for conduct concerns. Albert Manifold says he was let go without warning or explanation. And that's the latest.

0: Welcome back to the second hour of the Mid-Morning Show here in Belfast 89 with Andrew and Susan looking after you until 12 o'clock. That, of course, is Status Quo rocking all over the world, and we'll play that for all our listeners who are outside of the wee country, you know what I mean, from all over the place. We've listeners from everywhere. Even the guys in the International Space Station, I believe, listen to us on a Wednesday and a Friday. Yeah. Yeah, I'm in touch with them all the time.
1: They must be really bored.
0: What the hell else have they got to do up there, for goodness sake? They can't even put the windows down. Right, okay. Time to give you the answer to your connection. Earlier on, I played you these three songs. This is Lazy Billy. And Hot in the City. Which it is at the moment. Then we had Donna Summer. And Hot Stuff. Yeah. Sort of thought her name actually is quite hot as well when you think about it. And then we had finally Hot Chocolate and You Sexy Thing. Yes, thanks very much. So the word we were looking for there today was hot. Yes, because it is hot. It's 23 degrees today, I think. And I was watching a girl on Tickety Talk, and she was from the deep south of America, where it gets to be like in the 40s and well over 100 degrees quite often. And she was saying that despite the... she lives here now in Belfast, and despite the heat that she would normally experience at home, she says she's never going to criticise Northern Irish people or Irish people or British people again for complaining about the heat, because she says the heat here just hits different. She says it's only in its 20s and she's absolutely floored. She just wants to lie on the kitchen floor and the tiles and cool down, because there's something about our heat that is weird. And she also doesn't understand why we haven't heard of air conditioning, even though it was invented in Belfast. It was invented in the city and nobody's ever used it, nobody's ever heard of it. Just open a window and let more hot air in. Yes, it makes perfect sense. So who did we have getting it right, Susan?
1: Frankie Rogan, Derek and Carrick, Izzy, Jerry, Siobhan at the Royal, Trevor at the Shankill Leisure Centre, Malachi...
0: Do you want to put your teeth on trial again?
1: Malachi, D and Four Winds, Paul, Dave Reno, Galen Dundonald, William and Orangefield finally got there, Laura, Vicky, William and Orangefield, yes, again.
0: That's a twin brother.
1: Yeah. Sam Woodvale, Joan and Dunmurray, Deagle and Kathy, and Sharon.
0: Very well done, guys. Yes, it is hot in the city.
1: Huge
0: and there's three great songs. And they've talked about this being like it's broken some sort of record, right? It hasn't been this hot since 1942. And I'm thinking, you see, if it was this hot in 1942, there's nothing we've done to the planet then. You know, because it was hot in 1942, well before we started doing the stuff we're doing today. So why am I washing out yogurt pots? It's nothing to do with global warming. Sometimes it just gets warmer. Anyway, we'll take a few of these and then I will give you the clue to the Almost Impossible quiz, which I think today you should be all right with. I think you'll get it. Susan had a very confused look on her face.
1: Even when you told me the answer, I didn't get it.
0: Yeah, I know. Okay.

0: In answer to Michael Oak's question, yes, that is Crazy Horse Susan on the radio today. Yeah, good to have you along, sir. Yeah, she's helping me out. She's being my eyeballs for the day.
1: I'm being the sensible one, Michael.
0: Yes, absolutely. Very much so. Okay, time to give you the clue for our almost impossible quiz today. This is where I'm going to tell you a little clue, or give you a little clue. I'm not a very good clue at that, and you have to figure out what the song is that the clue describes, okay? So today it is, I think it's fairly straightforward, okay? So it's XXXY, okay? So what is the song? XXXY. What song could that possibly be describing, okay? If you think you know and you want to play along, this is the crack, 07486-89-3247. You can email studio@belfast89.com. If you want to speak to the lovely Susan Gillan, you can on 9023-89-89. Or you can send us a message to the Belfast 89 app, and you can help me by telling me what song can be described by the clue, the almost impossible clue. So remember, this is very, very, very, very, very, very, very, very difficult. Not.
1: It is.
0: It's XX.
1: It's Dastardly.
0: XY. Yes. Dick Dastardly. I loved him. He was great. Was that wee Muttley?
1: Yeah. That's like you and me. Yeah. Dastardly and Muttley.
0: He was class. Right, come on and go if you're clever enough. Yes, indeed. We'll play this one for Willie. He wants to be on the stage of the Grand Opera House, apparently. Revealing all. Yeah. In the full Monty, which is coming soon. There's times that I'm glad I'm blind, you know.

The 17th Guinness Belfast City Blues Festival. Friday the 26th to Sunday the 28th of June. 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

0: Soul City Walk. Oh, yes, it is indeed. Right now, we have had some great answers in for the Almost Impossible quiz. Not any right ones yet, but some great ones. So we had When a Man Loves a Woman. Who said that? When a man loves a woman. Yeah. And then Gail and Laura, I think there might be some copying going on.
1: Yes.
0: Because
1: they're cheating.
0: Yeah, they had the same answer, which was... Boy Meets Girl, was it?
1: Yes, that's right.
0: And then Patty and Rosetta thought it may have been
1: Brotherhood of Man,
0: Save All Your Kisses for Me, which was very clever again, right? So
1: but
0: some
1: wrong.
0: Great answers, but wrong. So I may have to include another slight bit of a clue, okay? So if we go XX, XY, and then YYY, okay? XXXYYYY. Let's see if you can figure out what song we're talking about. 07486893247. Stu at Belfast89.com. 9023899 on the app. I have just realised that I was doing actual physical signs for that for some reason. On the radio, why I was doing physical signs, I'm not entirely sure.
1: To impress me, maybe?
0: Possibly, yeah. Yes. But were you even paying attention?
1: No,
0: did you
1: I
0: even
1: wasn't.
0: See them? No.
1: I wasn't.
0: Right, okay. So therefore, no. I was literally talking to the listeners with my hands, like some sort of mad Italian, but nobody can see me. So there you go. Oh, I give up. It's the heat. It's affecting us all.

0: Catching up on the weather for you. It has surprisingly not changed in the last hour from 10:30. It's now 11:30 or thereabouts, and it's still beautifully warm, 23 degrees today, sunny, with a light, gentle wind. It shall remain that way for the remainder of the day and towards the week. Just don't really worry. Just take every day as it comes, okay? It should be fine. I think it's going to be nice for a while. But it does talk about intermittent things and scattered stuff later on. But try not to think about it, okay? Just enjoy it while you can, right? Enjoy it while you can.
1: Funny, but it's true.
0: Some other great answers coming in for the Almost Impossible quiz, but no right ones as yet. Nothing to do with kisses.

0: Welcome back to Happiness with Helen Shapiro there on Belfast 89. All the classics all the time. Now I'm going to give you another little lesson to the... No, I'm not going to give you a lesson to anything. I'm going to tell you the clue for the Almost Impossible quiz. But Susan's going to read out some of the wrong answers first. Aren't we?
1: Yes.
0: Yes, you are.
1: Yeah. Oh, now. Oh, you want them now. Okay, right. It is not Kiss You All Over by Exile.
0: Is there a gas leak in here? Somebody open a window, get some fresh air in.
1: It's not Kiss You All Over by Exile.
0: No. Nope.
1: And that was sent in by Paddy in Rosetta, who says, Susan, say hi to Michael for me. I will indeed, Paddy. I didn't realise that was you. You were the Paddy in Rosetta. And it's not Like Sister and Brother by the Drifters. Mm. It's not that. It's not, is it? She loves you, yeah, yeah, yeah.
0: Nope, she doesn't.
1: Or When a Man Loves a Woman.
0: Nope.
1: It's not that.
0: Some great answers.
1: Yeah,
0: some really good answers.
1: They are
0: really good
1: answers, but unfortunately
0: none right as yet.
1: Them.
0: Okay, so the clue is, now think about this, right? The clue is XX, XY, YY, Y, okay? So can you figure out what the song is from that clue? XX, XY, Y, Y. Why?
1: It's not Save All Your Kisses Boy Meets Girl.
0: It's not. We're going to have to take some eagles because it's a Wednesday and the sun's shining and there's no better sound, in my opinion, than the eagles on a day like that. Apart from the drilling, obviously, in the background. Yeah, thanks. Shut up!

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Beat the rulers are for you. Now you've 2 minutes and 48 seconds to figure out the almost impossible quiz. XX, XY, Y, Y. What is the answer to the almost impossible quiz? You've 2 minutes and 38 seconds now. Okay, get your answers in quick.

0: Dr. Hook and Belfast 89 FM, all the classics all the time. I know starlings don't do the murmurations at swallows, right? Or the other way around.
1: It's the other way around.
0: Yeah, but I was making up an answer. I was trying to trick her into going down the wrong avenue of comedy error, but it didn't work because she's too clever. Anyway, right, so we've had a few sort of people getting in touch. Nobody getting the right answer yet.
1: No.
0: So who do we have? What were you saying about some wrong answers coming in again?
1: Yes, some wrong answers, but really good ones.
0: Okay.
1: So We Go Together, Man, I Feel Like a Woman, Three Times a Lady, West End Girls, East End Boys, Chromosomes, and The Three Little Birds, but all not right.
0: Cool, very good.
1: Is that you murmurating?
0: That was, yeah. I was doing something. Yeah.
1: I've got a few hellos as well.
0: Go on ahead.
1: Doris has been in touch. She is sitting in the sunshine on a park bench. She says, Good Morgan, okay. Anders Vikinger.
0: Good Morgan. Good morgan, Doris. Yeah.
1: And Lady Susanna. Yeah. And I want to say hello to Dan as well and to Chris, who's listening in Canton, Ohio.
0: Oh, very nice. I hope Doris has a very cold bottle of cider when she's sitting on the bench in the park.
1: She doesn't mention that. But she probably does.
0: Is that not our Buckfast? Is that not Lurgan Champagne, as I like to call it? Yes.
1: And Paul's come in with an answer, Lola. It's not that
0: Oh,
1: either.
0: Very good. Yeah, okay. No, all great answers, but not right.
1: Paul's
0: so,
1: safe.
0: Yeah, this is,
1: not
0: where you're gonna,
1: your kisses either.
0: This is where you're going to throw your radio and your Alexa's and all that at the wall.
1: Yep.
0: Because if XX is a male and XY is female, which you all got, right? Then what is why?
1: Terrible.
0: Brilliant, if you ask me. Why?
1: I'm going to hit you with my bamboo flute.
0: Thanks.

0: There's a boy that knows his way around a vocal. Mr. Tom Jones, Sir Tom Jones, wherever he is. And Delilah, yes, of course. XX, XY, YYY, Delilah.
1: Destiny, I told you it was destiny.
0: I know, well, it is an impossible quiz. Yeah. It's supposed to be really difficult. And nobody got it right today, but Michael Oog is applauding me for my dastardly behaviour.
1: Yeah, the twisted mind.
0: Twisted mind of Andrew McBride.
1: He says, yes. I must applaud you and also give you a kick up the backside.
0: Yeah, thanks.
1: At the same time.
0: I shall take both graciously, Michael. I appreciate that. Yes, it was a tricky one today, but sure, it's all good fun. Do you know what? Sure, it's only a bit of crack. What else have we got? Oh, we've got a couple of cracking songs. Yeah, we really do. So let's get on with it. How could you not have a bit of Bob Marley on a day like that?
1: Jamming.
0: Oh, do you know that's how he likes his donuts?
1: I do too. I love jam donuts.
0: Yeah, they're wicked. Oh, so good. Can you eat it without licking your lips, though? That's the thing.
1: No, absolutely
0: see,
1: not.
0: That's deadly hard to do. Deadly hard. Because I could put it all in one go.
1: Oh.
0: Is that? Oh, so good. Can you eat it without licking your lips, though? That's the thing.
1: No, absolutely
0: see,
1: not.
0: That's deadly hard to do. Deadly hard. Because I could put it all in one go.
1: Oh.
0: Because I'm a big heifer. So. Yeah.

0: Oh, Bob Marley jamming on Belfast 89, you gotta love that. That is an absolute belter of a tune, and it just sort of envisages summer, doesn't it? It invokes the spirit of summer and rum and coconuts and mangoes, yeah, as well. Yeah.
1: Alfonso mangoes.
0: I'm going to go look for one of those.
1: Joe and Stramillis gave me.
0: Yeah, yes. It's very nice.
1: Gorgeous.
0: So Susan has some lovely mangoes. Yes.
1: Just one?
0: Yes. He only gave you one mango?
1: He only gave me one.
0: Flipping cheapskate.
1: I know.
0: Joe, come on. One mango. What sort of use is that, the manor based?
1: Give me one box, not just one mango.
0: Ah, dear. Anyway, right, never mind mangoes. It's time for us to get up the road. Thank you so much to everybody who's been in touch with you today. Thank you for your company. It would not be the same without you. We've appreciated all the wee messages and everything that's come in. Susan is going to be back. When are you going
1: to
0: be back?
1: Thursday, 7 to 10.
0: 7 to 10 on Thursday. I'll be back on Friday to do it all over again. Listen, whatever you're doing, keep her tuned to Belfast 89. Look after yourselves. Watch yourself in the sun. I know it's lovely out there, but
1: keep
0: take it
1: hydrated.
0: Easy. Keep hydrated. Keep the sunscreen on, and we will see you very soon. Bye.
1: Bye.

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1: From the Sky News Centre at midday, Energy Secretary Ed Miliband says a rise to the price cap in Britain is deeply unwelcome news. Regulator Ofgem's increased it by 13% from July because of the impact of the Iran war. It means homes on variable tariffs using a typical amount of gas and electricity will pay £221 more per year or £18 extra per month. Tom Goswell is from research and analytics company Cornwall Insights.
2: We need to make sure prices are sensible for consumers. After all, electricity and gas are absolutely essential fuels. However, as we've seen over recent years, we also need suppliers to be able to stay in business. We want a healthy market with a number of suppliers in.
1: A minister's rejected Sir Tony Blair's argument that there's no coherent plan for the country. The former Prime Minister used an essay to claim Labour was constraining businesses, to criticise welfare spending and warn against a leadership contest without policy changes. James Lyons spent a year advising Sir Keir Starmer in Downing Street.
3: It's always worth listening to Labour's most successful leader. But I do wonder what exactly he was trying to achieve with this. If it's to further the kind of policy agenda that he's setting out, I'm not sure this is the right way to go about it.
1: A woman's pleaded guilty to being in charge of an out-of-control XL bully dog that killed a teenager. 19-year-old Morgan Dorset was bitten inside a flat in Bristol last February. Britain's spy chief is warning businesses and the public that cybersecurity should be made 10 times more urgent. The GCHQ boss will say later that Russian attacks, including on the UK, are relentless. Online casino Rollbet is shutting down after an investigation found children as young as 13 are illegally gambling on Roblox. The gaming platform promised more than a year ago to crack down on underage gambling. And former One Direction star Zayn Malik has addressed viral footage of himself getting into a car while surrounded by fans in Manchester. He claims the reason he seemed blunt was due to fully grown men blocking the doors. And that's the latest.

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1: From the Sky News Centre at 1. Experts are warning homes in Britain on variable energy tariffs to switch ahead of a rise in the price cap taking effect from July. It will see a typical gas and electricity bill rise by around £18 a month or £220 a year. Regulator Ofgem is blaming rising wholesale costs caused by the Iran war. Its chief executive is Tim Jarvis.
2: Prices are very volatile. They're going up and down on a daily basis. If we see the sort of broad trend that we've seen, that is going to lead to a prolonged period of higher prices.
1: It's still below 2022's high when Russia invaded Ukraine. A body's been found in the search for a missing 17-year-old boy in Cheshire. If confirmed, he'd be the sixth child to have drowned in open water during the recent hot weather. A woman's pleaded guilty to owning a dangerously out-of-control XL bully dog, which bit a teenager in Bristol. 19-year-old Morgan Dorset died after the attack last February. Israel's killed another mastermind behind the October 7th attacks in an airstrike in Gaza. Mohammed Odeh, who ran Hamas intelligence wing in 2023, was targeted while the Israeli military expanded its operations against the Iranian-backed Hezbollah in Lebanon. Health officials there say 31 people died yesterday. Military analyst Michael Clark says he doesn't expect a ceasefire soon.
3: The Israelis are determined to try to finish Hezbollah once and for all. Well, good luck with that. And equally, the Iranians want to keep the Lebanese war going. And that is now a big bargaining chip in whatever's going to happen between Tehran and Washington.
1: President Trump could give an update on those peace talks during this afternoon's cabinet meeting. A record number of passengers have travelled through airports in Scotland in the first 3 months of the year. The Civil Aviation Authority is putting it down to more people taking short-haul flights to Europe. And Lidl has overtaken Morrison's to become the fifth biggest supermarket. Researchers World Panel have also reported grocery prices to be 3.1% higher this month than last May. And that's the latest.

0: 17th Guinness Belfast City Blues Festival. Friday the 26th to Sunday the 28th of June. 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Rockin' shows at the Deer's Head, Black Box, on the banks of the Lagan on the Belfast Barge, and the Errigal Inn. 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
1: From the Sky News Centre at 2. The average household energy bill across Britain is set to increase by more than £200 a year. Regulator Ofgem is putting up the price cap for a typical standard tariff by 13% from July. The war in Iran is the main cause, as it's led to a spike in gas and oil prices worldwide. Analyst Tom Goswell is predicting an autumn rise too.
2: It's early days to say what the forecast could be for October. There's still around 3.5 months for the price cap to be set. But we're currently forecasting a further small increase again in October.
1: Iranian state TV says Tehran has obtained a draft framework for a possible agreement with the US aimed at ending the conflict. Iran would reportedly restore commercial shipping through the Strait of Hormuz to pre-war levels, while the US would withdraw forces from Iran's vicinity and lift a naval blockade. The body of another boy has been pulled out of the water, with Cheshire police believing it to be a 17-year-old who went missing yesterday. He'd be the fifth young person to drown in the UK during the recent warm weather. A minister's rejected Sir Tony Blair's argument there's no coherent plan for the country, saying the government's getting on with fixing challenges. The former Prime Minister's used an essay to warn against a leadership contest without policy changes. James Lyons spent a year advising Sir Keir Starmer in Downing Street.
3: It's always worth listening to Labour's most successful leader. But I do wonder what exactly he was trying to achieve with this. If it's to further the kind of policy agenda that he's setting out, I'm not sure this is the right way to go about it.
1: Handbag retailer Radley has been saved from administration, but its 21 stores could still close. Poundland owner Gordon Brothers hasn't bought its retail operations during a takeover. And Celtic goalkeeper Kasper Schmeichel has announced he's retiring from football because of a shoulder injury. That's the latest.

very balmy Wednesday, what is it, 27th of May, 23 degrees here in Belfast. Hopefully you're enjoying some sunshine wherever you're listening to the show. But remember, folks, be safe in that water and certainly in the sun. You're very welcome indeed. I'm with you on the afternoon show right through till 4. If you want to shout out between now and 4, 02890 2389 89 is the telephone number. 07486893 247. 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Thankfully, no images, though. Scary or what? Or if you're on the World Wide Web, Belfast89.com, but whatever way you're listening to us, you're very welcome indeed. Okay, here's a tune, takes you back. Opus, and Life is Life. Love you to get in contact with the show. Hello to Linda Copeland. She's out in the front lawn, sunbathing today up there in North Belfast. Linda, enjoy yourself, but be safe in that sun and watch out for those seagulls, of course.

Austrian pop rock band, taking us all the way back, released in 1984, but it was European number one hit across the summer of 1985, reaching number one in Canada and the top 40 in the US in 1986. It's also been covered, of course, by many artists. Okay, let's have a look at traffic and travel. In White Abbey, there's been an extensive oil spill in the area from the Mans Road to White Abbey Village, Circular Road to Shore Road to Lockshore Village. Extra care required in this area while it gets sorted. That's an extensive oil spillage in White Abbey. Just be careful if you're driving in that area. Traffic busy leaving the M2 at Nelson Street, as is the usual A12 Westling towards York Street. Let's have a look at both our airports. Up over the hill to Aldergrove, Belfast International. If anything, things are arriving 5 or 10 minutes early up there, which is good news. Bit off a advance warning. Jet 2 flight from Verona due in at 3:05. Now estimated at 3:25. Advance warning for that. Across the city to Geordie Best, Belfast City Airport. Things arriving mostly on schedule, although the British Airways flight from London Heathrow due in at 3:20. Now estimated at 3:45. Everything else appears to be on schedule. That is your traffic and travel. Oh, we got some great tunes lined up for you on today's afternoon show with me, Desi Flood. Good afternoon. If you just joined us, we're live in Studio One. It looks roasting outside there in Belfast. And across the city, of course, especially the City Hall, it's packed. Good to see the city centre buzzing. Okay, don't forget, if you want a shout out, I'm looking for what's your favourite beach? What's your favourite beach across the country? Let me know.

Great wee tune there from Odyssey. Use It Up and where it at? It's Belfast 89 playing you all the classics all of the time. Hello to Lawrence. Lawrence, how you doing? Lawrence and Tina, they're not in the caravan of love today, but are in the back garden having a nice beverage or seven. Or is that 10? Looking forward to the show. Many thanks indeed. Asking people, what's your favourite beach if you were to go to across the country? And Lauren says, Portrush or Benoam Beach are hard to beat. You're quite right. Linda Copeland says, Laganiel Dam is hard to whack as well. Linda, we're looking for beaches, to be honest. But I know, I get it. If you can't get to the beach, I suppose Laganiel Dam will have to do. Okay, talking about water, this is the Water Boys. Brilliant song, Fisherman's Blues. Good afternoon, it's Desi on the afternoon show.

Water Boys and Fisherman's Blues. Hello to Paul. Paul's in Desi. Can't beat Hard to Wag is Ballycastle, the beach there, up there on the North Antrim coast. Let's see who else. Davey saying White Park Bay, Desi, on the North Antrim coast. You'll travel far and wide to get much better.

Soul Doctors and N17. Hello to Josh. Josh is working away, listening to Belfast 89. They're in County Down, working out on the farm. And just writing in, said, Desi, anything for us lads out in the country? Of course there is. What about the Wurzels?

0: told you, Josh, everything. Josh, everything is possible here on Belfast 89. For everyone out working on the fields or on the farms out in the country, maybe you're going to the hop this weekend, the Wurzels Combine Harvester. And Josh, thanks very much indeed for your company. Okay, mystery voice time. I want you to tell me, who is this?
1: And I'm lucky I'm so well preserved, Michael.
0: Ah, there you are. 0289023 8989 is the telephone number. 0748689 3247 is the text or WhatsApp. You can email studio belfast89.com. The teaser, mystery voice, who is this?
1: And I'm lucky I'm so well preserved, Michael.
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Do you remember We Papa Girl Rappers back in the day? And We Rule. Hello to Jim Wright. Jim, good to talk to you on the phone. Rob, how you doing? Yes, I'm surviving the heat. Just enjoying it. Enjoy it whilst it's here, because you know what's going to happen at the weekend. So it's going to change. Siobhan and the Royals. Siobhan, how you doing? Kath, up there in Carrick. Hope you're keeping well as well. Trish in Lisburn. And Michael Oak, thanks for your company here on Belfast 89. Oh, here's a dance floor filler back in the 70s, back in the day. Amy Stewart, and She's Knocking on Wood.

Amy Stewart, Knocking on Wood there. Good afternoon. It's Desi on the afternoon show, live Studio One, right in the heart of very warm 23 degrees Belfast city centre. Hello to Caroline. Caroline's over there in the East Midlands. Caroline, get yourself down to that theme park quite close to the East Midlands airport between there and Birmingham Airport, Drayton Manor. Drayton Manor. Get yourself to Drayton Manor, Caroline, and have a ball. Okay, the weather, it's roasting. You need to know anything else? It's going to remain dry and sunny through the afternoon. Warm, locally very warm across western Fermanagh. No, we don't want it warm in Fermanagh. We want it warm here in Antrim. County Antrim. Light winds, maximum temperature is going to be 23 degrees.

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1: Oh, I love him, George!
0: You stay out of anything, silly.
1: But I listen to him all the time, and he plays proper music at a great station. And as he says, where would you get it for 50 bone? Go Desi!

It was going to be a no show like a Joe show. Good night, especially for Heather, who sunned herself along with John there, and the wee dog, woof woof, having a day off from work. And before that, good night, especially for Lawrence, a bit of Bobby Darin and Splish Splash. Somebody's making a splish splash today. It's our very own mermaid, Belfast 89's mermaid, Susan Gillen. She had a busy day on the radio with Andrew this morning before returning to Belfast Lock, where she, you know, the usual race, the Stena line out of Belfast Lock for a bit. And then munching on all the treats that people were throwing at her from the boat. The mermaid life isn't that easy, is it? Enjoy shimmering along the top of the loch there between Helen's Bay, normally, and Crawford's Burn. But remember, try and not feed her.

0: What a performer there. Not often played. Not on my shows anyway. Little Richard and Keeper Knock, and Mervyn was in contact there after we did the weather forecast about it's going to be very warm across Western Fermanagh. I said, no, we don't want it there. We want it here in Belfast. We're very parochial, you see. Very parochial. But Mervyn, well, he's in ready to get his drive time show underway, and he's brought a bit of extra warmth with him, as usual. Okay, reminder of the teaser. I want you to tell me, mystery voice, who's this?
1: And I'm lucky I'm so well preserved, Michael.
0: 0-2890-2389-89 is the telephone number. 0-7486-893-247 is the text or WhatsApp. You can email studio at belfast89.com. Who's this mystery voice?
1: And I'm lucky I'm so well preserved, Michael.
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Of course, Boy George Culture Club, and I'll tumble for you. Going to give you the answer to the mystery voice right after this from Judy Cheeks, another dance floor filler here on Belfast 89. Good afternoon, if you just joined us. It's Desi on the afternoon show. With you right through till 4, you're very welcome indeed.

0: Judy Cheeks there, the little girl in me. Okay, the answer to the teaser, I want you to tell me who was this.
1: I'm lucky I'm so well preserved, Michael.
0: There you are. It wasn't John Inman, it wasn't Lee Evans. Susan, you, that Belfast lock water must have got in your ears. It's not David Attenborough.
1: And I'm lucky I'm so well preserved, Michael.
0: Of course it is, Dame Edna Everidge or Barry Humphreys. Well done to Jacqueline, Jim Clark, Peter in Dunglow. Well done to you, Rob got it right. Siobhan in the Royal was on the money, as with Kath in Carrick. Tricia in Lisburn got it right. Michael Ogg was on the money as well. Ronnie and Sandy Rowe, Larry got it right as well. And the winner today, bucket of ice cold freezing steam going to Jim Wright. Well done, Jim Wright.
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3: From the Sky News Centre at 3, breaking news. Resident doctors in England are going back on strike. They'll walk out from June the 15th to the 19th. It's part of the British Medical Association's long-running dispute with the government over pay. The energy price cap is going up by 13% from July. It means households across Britain on a standard tariff will be paying an average £18 more per month for their gas and electricity. There's a warning bills will rise further in the autumn if the Middle East conflict persists. Paul

0: Farmer, head of the charity Age UK, says the elderly will be hit especially hard.
1: As an older person on a pension, you have fixed income. So any extra increase in cost means you have to make some very difficult choices, because debt is something that is an incredibly difficult thing to get into when you have that fixed income.
0: Iranian state television says Tehran's obtained a draft framework for a possible agreement with the US aimed at ending the war. The US would reportedly withdraw military forces from the vicinity of Iran and lift its naval blockade. Meanwhile, Iran would restore commercial shipping through the Strait of Hormuz to pre-war levels within a month. Middle East commentator Tara Kangaloo says there's still a long way to go.
2: We have to be cautious how much we read into it. It's also interesting that they're noting that this MOU, again, if reached, would mean that the United States would essentially no longer be present militarily in the region.
0: A body's been found by rescuers searching for a teenager who went missing while swimming in open water in Cheshire. The 17-year-old was last seen in a lake near Northwich yesterday. A Treasury minister has rejected Sir Tony Blair's call to curb the triple lock and defend net zero. It's after the former PM launched a scathing attack on Labour's policy agenda. And Northern Ireland manager Michael O'Neill has signed a four-year contract extension. The deal will keep him in charge until 2032. That's the latest. I'm Daisy Steele.
3: Okay, let's have a look at traffic and travel again. Let's see if things have improved out on the roads. Motorists are advised of road closures in Newton Abbey area due to an oil spill. Closures are in place at White Abbey Village, onto the main Shore Road, Circular Road and Mann's Road. Drivers should avoid the area at this time and seek an alternative route for their journey. Yeah, try and avoid that if you can. In Greater Belfast, leaving the M2's busy at Nelson Street, of course. Let's have a look at both our airports. Up over the hill to Aldergrove, Belfast International. There's a delay on that jet to fly due in at 3:05 from Verona, estimated now at 3:30. Everything else appears to be a few minutes early or a few minutes delayed, nothing major. Across the city to Geordie Best, Belfast City Airport. Let's see what's going on there. They're telling us that there is a half-hour delay on the British Airways flight from London Heathrow, June at 3:20, estimated now at 4:10. Everything else appears to be on schedule. That's your traffic and travel.

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1: Welcome back to the second hour of this Wednesday afternoon show with me, Desi Flood. You're very welcome indeed. Holly Johnson and Americanos kicking off this second hour. And here's a song from Marilyn and Calling Your Name. It's Desi on the afternoon show. Good afternoon to you.

Marilyn and Colleen, your name. Hello, if you're listening to us here on Belfast 89, was asking people where's their favourite beach around the country. Ronnie in Sandy Rose has been on saying Desi, Benoam Beach is hard to whack. Colin, hello to Colin. Colin says Portneau Beach in Donegal. Desi is brilliant. And Geraldine said, what about good old Browns Bay? Yeah, all good. Thanks very much indeed for those suggestions. Going to give you another mystery voice teaser. See if you can win yourself one of those freezing cold buckets of steam. But remember, don't take off that lid. In the meantime, this is Natalie Cole and Wild Women Do.

0: ABBA, of course, and Voulez-Vous. Hello to Paul. Paul's there in West Belfast, and Jimmy's in South Belfast. Jimmy, thanks for your company. I know you're busy painting away. Not a good day to be painting. Okay, mystery voice time. Teaser, I want you to tell me, who is this?
1: My name is Bond. James Bond.
0: Who is that?
1: My name is Bond. James Bond.
0: 0289023 8989 is the telephone number. 0748689 3247 is the text or WhatsApp. You can email studio at belfast89.com.
1: My name is Bond. James Bond.
0: Which James Bond is that?
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Tony M, of course, and painter man. Yeah, it was Jimmy there working painting today. Not good. Just been speaking to Martin up there in Strandmillers. He says all his working days are behind him, so it's good times ahead. Let them roll. Hello to Kerry Moses and Robin. Looking forward to the usual George Jones and Sadie clips, excellent tunes, cracking teasers, and of course your company. Many thanks indeed. Please wish Lynn Forbes happy birthday. Happy 14th to Daniel Johnson, and 6th to Irana Mitchell. Hello to anybody who's listening who knows us. Keep up the excellent programs of Kerry Moses and Robin. Hello to Giggling Gail up there in Dundonald. She missed the answer to the mystery voice in the first hour. It was Dame Edna Everidge or Barry Humphreys. Have a go at this one that I've just played a little bit earlier. This is Eruption and One Way Ticket.

0: One-way ticket to the moon. Sometimes feel as if I'm on the moon, to be honest, especially in this this heat all over the place. Okay, just going to repeat the teaser, the mystery voice for this hour of the show. Which James Bond is this mystery voice?
1: My name is Bond. James Bond.
0: Play it again.
1: My name is Bond. James Bond.
0: Yeah, some of you got haven't got it right. It's not Sean Connery, though.
1: My name is Bond. James Bond.
0: Think you know the answer? 0890-2389-89 is the telephone number. 0748-689-3247 is the text or WhatsApp. You can email studio at belfast89.com. 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

Bad Manners, they're walking in the sunshine. Hello, if you're listening to us whilst walking in the sunshine. Thanks for your company here on Belfast 89. It's Desi Flood with you live, Studio One, right in the heart of Belfast city centre. It's scorching. Okay, do you really need me to tell you what the weather is like? It is roasting. This evening we'll be dry with some late sunshine. What? It's already here. Who writes this stuff? Barabest. Then the rest of the night will be mainly dry, but the odd shower possibly later on. No, send that to Fermanagh with Mervyn. Minimum temperature is going to be 12 degrees tonight.

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1: Oh, I love him, George!
0: You stay out of anything silly.
1: But I listen to him all the time, and he plays proper music at a great station. And as he says, where would you get it for 50 bone? Go Desi!

Where would you get it for 50 bob? Only with me, Desi Flood, here in Belfast 89. Spit on me, Diggy, Diggy Rock, Candy Store. And before that, the one only the King, Elvis Presley, and the Royal Philharmonic Orchestra. And If I Can Dream. Good night to Kathy, Macca, and Kathy, how you doing? Hello to Sammy, East Belfast. Sammy in East Belfast, Desi. I'm heading to Helen's Bay for a late evening. Bit of sunshine. You enjoy yourself, Sammy. Jenny in Ballyclare, how you doing? Listening in the garden, enjoying the tunes. Thanks for your company.

Ken Dodder and Happiness, and hopefully that's what Belfast 89 brings to you with our great tunes here from the 60s, 70s and 80s, and if you know me, the old crooner or two, Happiness. And before that, Miami Show Band and Clap Your Hands. Jenny in Ballyclare said, Desi, any chance of that tune associated with you? But she heard Belfast mermaid Susan Gillan playing it the other night. Oh, I don't care. Susan can play at any time. Okay, if you're ready, whatever you're up to, just stop what you're doing. It's too warm for work, but it's not too warm for a wee dance to the Red Hot Salsa from Dave Sheriff here on Belfast 89. Good afternoon. It's Desi on the afternoon show. Red Hot.

0: Oh, I can see you dancing from here. Dave Sheriff, Red Hot Salsa. It is red hot outside. Thanks for that suggestion, Jenny in Ballyclare. You indeed. Hello to Annie in Downpatrick. Laura, good afternoon to you. Donna, Elsa and Aileen, what are you up to? Thanks for your company. Final chance to have a go at the mystery voice. Reveal it very shortly. Which James Bond is this?
1: My name is Bond. James Bond.
0: Have another listen.
1: My name is Bond. James Bond.
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And Kelly Marie, and Feels Like I'm in Love. Okay, the answer to the mystery voice, it wasn't Sean Connery. It was, of course, Roger Moore. Roger Moore. Well done to Kath in Carrick, Gibbingale and Dundonald. Got it right as to Trish in Lisburn. Jim Clark was on the money. It was Martin and Stratton Millis. Well done to you. Carlin Crimble in Carrick Fergus got it right as did Lawrence. Winner today, bucket of freezing cool steam. Don't take off the lids. Going to Kerry Moses and Robin. Well done, Kerry Moses and Robin. Okay, are you paying attention to me? Oh, this is an Olin, sorry.

me, the Nolans. You know what's coming next, the Dooleys, and a bit of Ottawa. And from me, Desi Flood, time to pack the old sack and hit the track, because the clock on the wall says that's it all. From this here show, I gotta go. Enjoy the rest of your sunny day. Mervin up on Drive Time. Then it's Alan Sheeran in for Terry on the evening show. I'm back on Sunday, 10 a.m. until 1. Love to have your company then. Until then, enjoy whatever you're up to. Be safe in the water or safe in that sun. From me, Desi Flood, look after yourselves and each other. Bye-bye. This is the Dooleys and Love Patrol.

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1: From the Sky News Centre at 4. Resident doctors in England have announced more strikes. They'll walk out between the 15th and 19th of June in their dispute with the government over pay and conditions. The new health secretary is accusing the British Medical Association of rushing to unnecessary and unreasonable action. The union's Dr. Jack Fletcher says there's been no movement in negotiations since James Murray was appointed.
2: We wrote to the health secretary literally hours after he was appointed a couple of weeks ago. We asked to meet him. We continued discussions with the negotiating team and the government, but despite that, 2 weeks later, we're still being met with the same offer that was presented to us back in March.
1: The head of the intelligence agency GCHQ is warning AI is an unstoppable force that's being weaponised in ways falling just short of traditional warfare. And Keith Butler says Britain risks losing a conflict in cyberspace against Russia and other enemies unless it treats cybersecurity much more urgently. A seventh young person has died swimming in open water during the current heatwave. A body's been found in the search for a 17-year-old boy who went missing in a

0: strike in Cheshire yesterday. The impact of the Iran war is hitting energy bills. From July, Ofgem's 13% rise to the price cap means typical gas and electricity bills in Britain will go up by £18 a month for customers on variable tariffs. The regulator's chief executive is Tim Jarvis.
1: Prices are very volatile. They're going up and down on a daily basis. If we see the sort of broad trend that we've seen, that is going to lead to a prolonged period of higher prices.
0: First-time home buyers in Scotland could receive up to £10,000 to help with their deposit. The First Homes Fund will only be available in properties worth less than £300,000. And Francesca Jones is out of the French Open tennis after a straight sets defeat to Czech 27th seed Maria Bozkova. The British number four was appearing in the second round of a Grand Slam for the first time. That's the latest. I'm Daisy Steele.
2: Belfast 89 Wednesday drive time traffic and travel. Motorists are advised of road closures in the Newton Abbey area due to an oil spill. Closures are in place at White Abbey Village onto the Main Shore Road, Circular Road and Manse Road. Drivers are asked that they should avoid this area for the time being and seek an alternative route. Elsewhere across Belfast, leaving the M2 at Nelson Street is busy this evening. Both airports are reporting no delays.
3: Drive time with

And we are off. Can you believe it's Wednesday already? Halfway through the week. Would you look what's over the hill? Yeah, Friday. Oh, it's Wireless Wednesday. Two sleeps to the weekend. How are you today? Still roasting? Oh, it's a bit warm out there. You know, it's like 30 degrees and you're abroad. Everybody's like, come on, let's explore this little town. You see, when it's 30 degrees at home, oh, I may not even survive this trip to Sainsbury's. Anyway, great to have you along today. Thanks to Desi for the last couple of hours. Did I hear him saying he's in on Sunday between 10 and 1? What have I got for you today? We've got our food spottings. So we'll see some wee things I've seen when I've been out and about. We've got our wee question of the day. We've got a couple of pop-related questions in the next hour. Do you know what's back again? B-I-N-G-O. Yeah, Drive Time Bingo is back again from 6 o'clock. If you haven't got a bingo card, text in or email in or send me your details. I will send one out to you and you'll be able to play later on at 6 o'clock. Also in the 6 o'clock hour, what's your son name? I bet you didn't know you needed a code name for whenever the sun is shining. We'll work out yours later on. Now, the wee question of the day. Have you any middle names? I don't mean you have to tell me them, but do you have any middle names? So we're here right through until 7 o'clock tonight, and I hope you can stay as long.

0: So here, how are you with DIY? 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I love number 4, knocking down an internal wall. Go on, I dare you. The top 3 things that we shouldn't tackle at home because it could be a DIY disaster, and then you get into a row with the other half. Fitting a new bath. Removing asbestos. No, you need special license for that. And the top 1, jobs that should not be tackled at home, anything to do with gas.
1: It's a good afternoon with Marvin on Belfast 89.
0: So our wee question of the day, do you have any middle names? You don't have to tell me what they are, just tell me the number. I'll say...

When I was growing up, it was Collie Backie 0807 99. Didn't have the same ring as the Carpenters had with Beechwood. Where do we see who's been on? Kath's been on. Kath, good afternoon. How are you today? I says, hi, Mervyn. Hi, Kath. And, oh, she got her key ring arrived. It's only arrived. And the envelope was a bit battered, right? Oh, the post office looked at, oh, well, here. I hope it's okay. Kath, great to hear from you. Carl's been in touch, says, hi. Hello, Carl. How are you today? Says, yes, Mervyn, just one middle name she's got. Okay. And what has she been up to today? She's tackled a wasp's nest on her own, but none of the rest of them on that list. Are you mad? Oh, those are the one things I wouldn't go near. But here, anyway, brave woman, brave woman. You didn't tell me if you get stung or not. Carl, lovely to hear from you. Let's go on to another screen. Rob's been in touch. Rob says, afternoon, Mervyn. Afternoon, Rob. How are you, friend? Thank you very much for getting in touch. He says, you stick in the heat. Oh, Rob. You see, all the way from Enniskillen up to Belfast today, I was so glad of the, I was going to say the central heating, no, the air conditioning. And then you get out of the car and the heat just hits you. But yeah, I'm doing okay. I've got the shoes off as normal, the windows open. So you'll probably think we're doing the show from the middle of Great Victoria Street. And I've got the fan on, they got me a fan beside me. So I'm coping okay. And he says, I hope you're good. I hope you're good too. And Rob has got four middle names, would that be? I think that's what that's saying. Rob, let me know if I've totally cocked that up. Lawrence has been on. In fact, Tina's there today as well. Tina, how you doing? How are you suffering him today? It's good to hear from the two of you. And he says, we know you'll be in top form. Yeah, far better than those other ones. We had to see Kerry, Moses and Robin. Oh, I bet you Moses and Robin are just sweated with their little fur coats on them. Anyway, Kerry writes, evening to our marvellous Mervyn. Kerry, thank you so much. Hope you're well. Kerry, I'm doing the best, thanks. Can't believe it's Wednesday. This week's flying. And she's looking forward to the show. And she's got a couple of birthdays for me. Daniel Johnson is 14 today. And happy 6th birthday to Irana Mitchell. Hope I pronounced that right. And there's somebody else, Lynn Forbes. Happy birthday to you as well. And Kerry wants me to say hello to anybody else who is listening to the show that knows them. Drive Time Wednesday. Have you got any middle names? You don't have to tell me what they are. Just tell me the number. Okay.

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3: Good to have you along this Drive Time Wednesday. Today is National Flip Flop Day. It's also National Grape Day. It's National Senior Health and Fitness Day and National Sunscreen Day. When I

Wednesday Drive Time with Mervyn. Hello. Gail's been in touch. Gail says, good afternoon, Mervyn. Good afternoon, Gail. Then she gives me her middle name and says, as if Gail wasn't bad enough. Oh, your parents really hated you, didn't they? Here. You see, if I said Tato to you, would you be thinking of the yellow bags or the blue and red ones? Well, apparently Londoners are falling for our favourite crisp. There's been a surge in demand for Tato crisps in the past 6 years. That's according to the Times newspaper. You see the things I gotta read for you? Anyway, the crisps are supplied to all London pubs by a company called Tavern Snacks, and they also do the shops, and they are saying they are their now best-selling crisp. There you go. I like Tato, cheese and onion. Now here, did you ever think you might be a hedgehog? Here are five signs you could be a hedgehog. First one, you're prickly on the outside, soft on the inside. I'm part hedgehog. You come out of your shell more at night. No. You curl up when life gets too much. Oh, I'm definitely a second part of a hedgehog. You don't need much, just peace and quiet. I am definitely three parts hedgehog. And then you're happiest when you're doing your own thing. Oh, out of those five things, four of them are definitely me. I wonder what part of me is not hedgehog. So here, tell me, any of you a hedgehog?

0: our music you just gotta sing along to. Time for the latest weather. Always get excited at this time, I'll tell you why. The Met Office sent through a brand new weather forecast at 4 o'clock every day. This evening's going to be dry with some late sunshine. We like these words. Then the rest of the night will be mainly dry, but the odd shower is possible later on. Hopefully we'll be snoozing. Tomorrow is going to be a mostly dry day with variable amounts of cloud and some bright or sunny spells. It's going to be warm tomorrow. However, the odd shower is possible first thing and again in the evening. We're looking at a high tomorrow of 23 and a low overnight of 12. Oh, we're going to be sweltering in our beds. What about the roads? Not much happening on the roads, thank goodness. In the Greater Belfast area, traffic busy on the following. It's that old chestnut of leaving the M2 at Nelson Street. Belfast 89.
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0: The wee question of the day: have you any middle names?

all the classics all the time. It's Belfast 89 playing the Seekers. So, have you any middle names? Joe was on. Joe, afternoon to you. Great to hear from you. Joe has got two middle names. Kent's been on. Kent, great to have you along today. Kent's got one middle name. Pat, hello. Welcome to the show. Pat has got two middle names. Who else has been on? Jack the Hat's been on. Jack the Hat says, good afternoon, Mervyn. Good afternoon, Jack. How are you? Jack says he has two middle names. Jack the Hat. Jack, I would say I know one of your names, middle names, as the... Anyway, man, great to have you along today. Now, what was I going to tell you? Oh, why? Here is a little question. And this has been sent in by Joe and Liz Byrne. What is eight wheels and flies? What has eight wheels and flies? Any idea? A bin lorry. Joe, no more jokes the rest of the show, okay?

0: The 17th Guinness Belfast City Blues Festival. Friday the 26th to Sunday the 28th of June. 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
2: Carl's been in touch. Carl says, "Oh, I am enjoying that Lionel Richie track." And then she adds, "I'm just an Earl romantic." Oh, nothing wrong with that, girl.

0: Now, here's a few wee things I've spotted when I'm out. Yorkshire Tea, that's my favourite tea, by the way. They brought out peach and raspberry iced tea. They're describing it as still and refreshing and low calorie. There you go. Knorr, you know that Knorr pastas and things? Knorr have brought out cooking pasta. Sun-dried tomato and herbs is described as fast and flavourful. Oh, that's what you could describe me as. They've also got roasted garlic and mushroom cooking pasta. Tesco Finest have brought out matcha oat latte. Matcha is everywhere now again. It says on the thing, shake gently. Oh, it's referring to me again. And they've also brought out a Tesco Finest brown sugar cold brew latte. And again, shake it gently. Sainsbury's have got Old El Paso Burrito Chili Beef. It only serves one. And as far as the heat level goes, medium. Back to Tesco, they've got a range called the Gym Kitchen. G-Y-M. They've got a high-protein Greek-style chicken pasta. Looks okay. They've got a high-protein meat feast pasta. They've got spicy chicken buffalo chicken salad with beechwood smoked bacon, and it's a limited edition. Grab it while you can. And finally, on the food spottings, Tesco have got Italian-style chicken pasta and balsamic drizzle. Are they referring to me again? Oh, no, no. With semi-dried tomatoes. And again, it's a limited edition. Oh, nice wee things to put in your shopping trolley. Liz L's been on. Says, hi there. Liz L, how you doing? Says, I have one middle name and it's the one I go by. Oh, my.
1: 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You can email studio@belfast89.com, text or WhatsApp on 07 486 89 3247, or on the Belfast 89 app, press the button and send a message.

Carlin's been on. This is Carlin Grimble from Carrickfergus. Carlin, how are you today? And she's laughing at the wee Ben Laurie joke. It was quite funny, but don't be telling Joe that because he'll send in more. Carlin, great to have you along today. Now here, tell me this. The year is 2026, right? And you know, you hear these stories about things, old farm, outbuildings, and people finding things in them that have been left there. Like, could that still happen in 2026? Surely all the old barns and sheds and everything have been rummaged through by now. You might say that. You would be wrong. An ultra rare classic car that was left gathering dust in a barn for 40 years, it's been sold. You know what they got for it? 62,000. Get out there and check those outhouses, even in the coal shed. It was a 1934 Crossley Streamline, and it's one of only two in existence. It's in a battered condition. It also lacks two wheels, but it sparked a global bidding war. The Streamline is complete with its original registration plate, ANB 487, and was a British vintage concept car designed by Sir Denison Burney, who also helped create the airship, the R100, and apparently it was one of a collection of seven rare old cars that were found in a barn in Cambridgeshire. Oh, you see, when I go home tonight, I'm even going to go and check the neighbours' outsheds. Maybe check under the stairs as well. There may be a car hiding.

So remember tonight in the 6 o'clock hour, bingo is back again. If you haven't got a bingo card yet, let me know and I will WhatsApp one to you. As soon as I can, so that you're able to play along to tonight. Because there's prizes to be won. Up in the next hour, what's your son's name?

Oh, music, you just gotta sing along to. We're all in fine voice today. I've heard from Kerry of Kerry, Moses and Robin fame. Says, Mervyn, you are cooking today. Two of my favourites, Donna and the Seekers.

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1: From the Sky News Centre at 5, resident doctors in England have announced a fresh five-day walkout from the 15th of June. The government says the action is unnecessary, but the British Medical Association says there's been no movement on pay talks. Seven young people are known to have drowned in open water in England and Wales during this week's heatwave. The youngest is believed to be 12-year-old Junior Slater, who got into trouble in the River Ribble in Lancashire yesterday. Our correspondent Molly Malone has seen a statement from his family.
2: Our little blue-eyed boy, he will be truly missed. He was the life and soul of our lives. Words can't describe how we are feeling right now. We will forever love you, Junior.
1: The US has dismissed reports from Iranian state media of a draft deal with Tehran as a complete fabrication. Iranian television had claimed the proposed framework included restoring commercial shipping through the Strait of Hormuz in exchange for a complete US military withdrawal. The Iran war is expected to push up energy bills from July. Ofgem's 13% price cap rise means typical households on variable tariffs will pay around £18 more a month. One of Britain's top spies is warning artificial intelligence could be used against us by Russia in ways that stop just short of traditional open warfare. Director of intelligence agency GCHQ, Anne Keyes-Butler, says Moscow's stepping up hybrid aggression. She says one of those new fronts is in cyberspace, where the West risks being outflanked by its adversary.
3: AI is an unstoppable force with great opportunity, but it's also a force with risks. And as AI gains increased autonomy, we all have an intergenerational duty to harness

0: and secure it for good.
1: And the fertility rate in England and Wales has fallen to a record low. The average number of children women are expected to have is now 1.39. That's the latest. I'm Daisy Steele.
2: Belfast 89 traffic and travel. Busy in the usual places on the M1 leaving Belfast between junction 1 and 2. Leaving the M2 at the Nelson Street off slip on the west link towards York Street is busy this evening. Finally on the roads, then a bypass towards D Street for Bangor bound traffic. And nothing to report at the airports.

Drive Time Wednesday with Mervyn. Good to have you along today, the middle child of the week. And hope I find you well. What have we got going on in this hour? We've got What Is Your Sun Name? Everybody needs, it's so warm, we have to get a sun name because we want to be radiant, we want to be powerful, we want to be just uniquely us. Everybody has got a sun name. If you want to find yours out, send me the first letter of your name and the month you were born in. I will tell you your sun name and you can wear it with pride every day the sun is shining. So the first letter of your name and the month you were born in. Jerry's been in touch. Jerry, good afternoon to you. Jerry wants me to remind everyone to leave out water for the little birdies during this hot spell. Yeah, very, very important. He says the our feathered friends can overheat without hydration. That is very true. Jerry, well put there. Thank you very, very much. You know, while the news was on there, someone phoned me up and I goes, "Hello, Belfast 89. And then you know what they done? They sneezed and then they hung up. Oh, I hate these cold callers.

So, what is your son name? So you know the way you used to get able to get t-shirts printed? Maybe you should get a t-shirt printed with your son name. So we need the first letter of your name and the month you were born, and I'll tell you what your son name is. Now here, have you ever played golf? You know that silly game where you walk along and you bang a ball? Anyway, an amateur golfer, wait till you hear this. How lucky could you be? An amateur golfer who has waited 44 years to hit a hole in one, got two in the same round, but he still didn't win the tournament he was playing in. Oh, shucks. He's a retired banker. He's called Douglas Spencer, and he defied the odds of around 67 million to one. Anyway, he holed his tee shots at the 9th and the 16th holes. I am now talking double Dutch. If you're a golfer, you probably know what that means. He says it all felt a bit surreal. He says, I've never even had a hole in one before. It has eluded me for 44 years. See if that I was that man. I think I would go and buy a lottery ticket. You know who's been on? The Tired Taxi Man. Tired Taxi Man, afternoon to you. Great to hear from you. Oh, he's got good news. Where do you hear the news? And he shares it with us. Oh, thank you. He says, Mervyn. Then he puts a comma. Oh, he's had a new addition. And the new edition has arrived today. Oh, and he says, much to my joy. He says there were a few false starts, but eventually... Oh, an arrival. Oh, happy, happy days to the Tired Taxi Man. He says, my new taxi went on the road today. Oh, I hope you have christened it. So Tired Taxi Man got his new taxi. It arrived today, and it's got all its wee bits and pieces in the right places.

So congratulations to the Tar Taxi Man and his new arrival on the road today. Exciting, exciting times. You know the other wee quiz we're having? Which very well known and often used foreign language exclamation was the title of a number one single back in 1976? There's two words in it. Which very well known and often used foreign language exclamation was the title of a number one single in 1976? And there's two words in it.

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Wednesday Wireless Drive Time with Mervyn. Oh, there's lots going on this side of the radio at the moment. We're looking for your son name. So all you have to do is send me in the first letter of your name and your birth month, and I will be able to decipher what your son name is. You might want to get it on a t-shirt or something. The other question we're doing is, which very well known and often used foreign language exclamation was the title of a number one single in 1976. It's two words. Jack the Hat's been on. Jack is, I'm only mentioning you, Jack. There's loads of people who've written in. They've all got it wrong. But Jack is on, Jack says, Chanson d'amour. Now, Jack, you've got it right in terms of this is a French exclamation. And what can I say to you? Think of ABBA. Two words.

0: Now an update on the weather forecast. We're in for a dry evening with some late sunshine. The rest of the night's going to be dry, but there could be the odd shower possible later on. Temperatures of 12 degrees. Tomorrow it's going to be a mostly dry day. Variable amounts of cloud, but some bright and sunny spells. They're telling me it's going to be warm. The odd shower is possible in the morning and then later on in the evening. Highs tomorrow of 23. Do you want to know what the outlook is? Aye, let's go. Cloudy start with the odd shower on Friday, then dry and brighter by the afternoon. Oh, that's all right. Cloudy on Saturday with outbreaks of rain, but mainly dry on Sunday. On the roads. Oh, you know what I'm going to say, because it's the same places. On the M1 tonight, leaving Belfast between Junction 1 and 2 is busy. The off-slip at Nelson Street for the M2. On the A12 West Link towards York Street. And finally, yep, on the Sydenham Bypass towards D Street. That's for Bangorbound traffic. Both airports are reporting no delays at this time. Belfast 89.
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0: Which very well known and often used foreign language exclamation was the title of a number one single in 1976. It's two words. Think French. Think ABBA.

Becky was on. Well, Lawrence was on Becky's behalf. Becky, how are you? Are you enjoying the sun? Great to hear from you. And Becky is the world's biggest Bay City Rollers fan. Lawrence, thanks for riding in. Now here, this is tricking everybody up. Which very well known and often used foreign language exclamation. So it's not mon Dieu. It's not, as we would say, it. It's none of those. Think of a title of a number one single in 1976. Two words. It's ABBA. It's something you would say whenever you're going... you know what I'm trying to say to you? It's definitely not voulez-vous. It's something that you would say along the lines of, oh la la. So keep the guesses coming. The only person to get it right so far, and let me just check both the WhatsApp and the normal text, is Jack the Hat. Jack the Hat, you are the only one so far to got it. So it's along the lines of, oh mon Dieu, or, oh la la.

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4: Classic!

Oh, well, nice wee feel-good song for this sunny Wednesday evening. So what's your son name generator? Oh, wait a hear. What I was needing from you was the first letter of your name and the month you were born. I've got a whole list here. Katrina was on. Katrina, afternoon to you, chumass. Katrina, your son name? Sunny Light. Carl, hi. You would be known as Radiant Blaze. Trisha and Lisburn, evening to you. Good to hear from you. Trisha, your son name? Phoenix Shine. Gail was on. Gail, your son name? Bright Eclipse. Oh, aye. Lorraine, how are you? Great to hear from you. Lorraine, you know what your son name would be? And I want to see it on a t-shirt soon. Flare Shine. Kath of Derek and Kath was on. Kath, you would be Radiant Burst. Oh, the sunlight is just streaming out of that name. Jack the Hat, you would be Dazzling Beam. Oh, aye, that suits you, Jack. Joe from Lisburn, you would be Dazzling Fire. Sharon was on. Sharon, great to hear from you. Oh, she loved the Rick Ocasek song. Sharon, your sunshine name would be Starlet Flare. Oh, Steve the Bluebird. And by the way, today is Steve the Bluebird's birthday. Steve, happy birthday. His sunshine name would be Starlet Beam. And I've heard from Jack the Hat, because Jack the Hat is written in. It's his big sister Catherine's birthday today. By the way, Catherine, your sunshine name would be Radiant Beam as well. Jack, yeah, I've got a wee country song lined up for Catherine, and that's not a problem. We'll see who else. Oh, white Sharon's been on. This was to our little competition of the very well-known foreign language exclamation title on the song, number 176. The answer was Mamma Mia. Sharon, you got it right. Well done. Donna and Elsa and Aileen, how are yous? Yeah, you got it right as well. David and Woodvale. Afternoon, David. How's the form? How's Enki coping with that heat? David got it right as well. Who did I hear from? I heard from Tricia in Lisburn. Tricia, yeah, you've got it right. Mary Gillis is my mom. Mary, how you doing? And really, really good to hear from you. And yeah, you've got it right as well. Katrina was down the line of Vully Voo. So was Gail. Anyway, the answer I was looking for was Mamma Mia. Now, going back to Catherine, Jack the Hat's biggest sister, it's her birthday today. She wanted a wee country song. Here's one to sing along to.

giving that a spin for Catherine, who is Jack the Had's big sister. It's her birthday today. And also, Sharon, today is a birthday. It's Steve the Bluebird. And Steve told me his age. I'm not going to tell it to you. But he ain't in his 40s anymore. I'll just say that to you. Jack, hope you're Catherine and enjoy that. Now, remember, in the next hour, it's our bingo that's coming up. If you haven't got a card, let me know. I'll send you one quickly. Alan Sheeran's here tonight instead of Terry. And he brought me... Remember, back whenever you were young, like really young, there was great big giant round bubblies. They were Anglo bubblies. They were pink. Oh, you'll never guess what Alan has brought me in. He's brought me in some of those. I can't wait on the way home to get munching into one of those because they bring back a lot of memories. And you know who else was in today? Rosemary from Carrickfergus. And she brought me Australian biscuits, those Tim Tams.

0: Edison Lighthouse on Belfast 89. It is Wednesday Drive Time with Mervyn, and giving that a spin for Rosemary Kelly, who came into the station today to see us all.
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remember in the next hour, it's Wednesday. So that means we're playing our bingo. 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Remember in the next hour, it's Wednesday. So that means we're playing our bingo. 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
1: From the Sky News Centre at 6, the Health Secretary has condemned another planned strike by resident doctors in England. The British Medical Association has announced a walkout between the 15th and 19th of June. It says it was hoping for a reset in relations when James Murray took over as Health Secretary a fortnight ago, but he insists the government's pay offer is final.
2: The offer on the table for this year is as far as we're going to go. It's 4.9% on average increase, over 7% for some of the lowest paid. And to be clear, that's on top of a 28.9% increase over the last 3 years. I think most people would see that as being a very good offer.
1: Donald Trump's told his cabinet there's more work to do in order to reach a deal with Iran.
3: Iran is very much intent. They want very much to make a deal. So far, they haven't gotten there. We're not satisfied with it, but... Now, we will be. We will be either that or we'll have to just finish the job.
1: Earlier, Iranian state media claimed a draft framework had been drawn up to effectively reopen the Strait of Hormuz, along with American forces withdrawing from Iran. Washington's dismissed those reports as a complete fabrication. The family of a 12-year-old who died after getting into difficulty in a river in Lancashire have paid tribute to their little blue-eyed boy. Junior Slater's one of seven young people to drown in open water in this week's hot spell. John Swinney's rejected growing calls for an independent investigation into SNP finances in the wake of the Peter Murrell scandal. Its former chief executive will be sentenced next month after admitting embezzling over £400,000 from the party. A Treasury minister has hit back at Sir Tony Blair, claiming things have moved on since he was in number 10. The former PM says the current Labour government has no coherent plan for the country and the party is playing with fire. And in tennis, Katie Bolter is the only British player left in either singles draw at the French Open. That's the latest. I'm Daisy Steele.
4: Wednesday drive time, taking a look at the traffic and travel at the moment. The A2 Sydenham bypass towards D Street for Bangorbound traffic is, as usual, busy. The West Link in both directions busy this evening, leaving the M2 at Nelson Street, and finally on the roads on the M1, leaving

Wireless Wednesday Drive Time with Mervyn. Hello, welcome along. Glad to have you along this evening. Just here for another hour, then on my way home. And if you just joined us after 6 o'clock, you're very, very welcome. Tonight is bingo night. Now, if you haven't received a bingo card yet, let me know. I'll send one to you, and you can play along when we're playing our bingo next week. But you see, before I go to bingo, have you seen these things on Facebook and different places where people pay to sponsor animals in the wild, and you get wee updates and things, and you might get a wee fluffy toy? Well, I was just thinking, you see, if there's anybody out there who would like to sponsor me, I will send you a selfie every day and let you know what I've had for my dinner every day for a little small fee every week. Now, you know. Now, back to our bingo. We were off there for 4 weeks. We were playing the secret square, but there was loads and loads of people won bingo back again. So it's back tonight again. Remember the rules. In front of you, you've got actually three bingo cards. First of all, you've got to complete one line across on any one of those bingo cards. And I suppose the final rule, wait until the next song plays before ringing in, because you might miss some of the numbers, and then you'll miss going for the full house. So, are we all ready? Here's the first numbers. Seventy. Nine. Sixty-two. 31. 74. 83. 87. 20. 65. 6. 64. 77. 66. 76. 13.

Bringing our wee bit of status quo to get us home with a bang. So we are playing our Wednesday bingo. As if you haven't got a card, write in, tell me. I'll send you one you can play along next week. So we'll get straight on to the next batch of numbers. Here we go. First one up is number 49. 67. 27. 48. 25. 81. 72. 63. 37. 85. 89. 59. 15. 60. 68. Michael in Liverpool was on. Michael, very good evening to you. And tonight his little fancy was Something by Barry Manilow.

spinning that this evening for Michael all the way over in Liverpool. Wednesday night means we're playing our bingo game. So remember, we're looking for a line. You have three cards in front of you. We're looking for a line across on any of those three cards. Wait until the next song plays before you ring, because you might miss some of the numbers and then you won't get a chance of going for the full house. So here we go, the next batch of 15, starting off with 10, 40, 18, 52, 1, 44, 12, 86, 16. That was 16. 11. 21. 33. 35. 45. 69.

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4: So we are in the middle of playing our Wednesday bingo game. Now, some of us, I'm sure, know teachers and lecturers and whatever. And you know, it's a difficult time of year for teachers and lecturers. But I want to say to them, stay strong. The school year is almost over. Can you hear?

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And we could take a tip out of this here. Seahorses, they are my favourite animal. Apart from a shoebill. Did you know seahorse couples greet each other every morning with a hug and a dance? Do you still do that? Nah, you're past that. Yeah, a bit like me. Anyway, back to our bingo. Remember, we're playing for one line across. You've got three cards. Wait until the next song before you ring me and tell me. Eyes down, look in. Here we go. The first number is 55. 51. 84. 23. 41. 53. 30. 61. 43. 79. 50. 39. 58. 73. 57.

0: Rolling Stones version of Poison Ivy. Oh, we've got somebody checking a single line on number 73, Ed of Ed and Cat fame. But here, he ain't the winner. Somebody checked earlier than that on number 23. That was Carl. Carl, you're not the winner. Somebody checked earlier than that on 51. Kath. Yo, Kath got the first full line. So after we come back, we'll be playing for a full house and you can win the Belfast 89 key ring. Oh, I'm getting excited now. What about the weather forecast? This evening's going to be dry with some sunshine. Overnight there could be the odd shower. Tomorrow's going to start off mostly dry with a variable amount of cloud with some bright and sunny spells. It's going to be warm tomorrow in the morning, and in the evening could be the odd shower going about. The outlook for Friday to Sunday: cloudy start with the odd shower on Friday, then it's going to be dry and brighter by the afternoon. Cloudy on Saturday with outbreaks of rain, but come Sunday, mainly dry. All the classics.
1: Drive Time with

Kath of Derek or Kath fame asked for that. Suzanne was on. Suzanne also called a full line on number 73 along with Ed and Kat. But Kath was the earliest with a number 51. As far as the traffic and travel goes, there's been a road traffic collision on the A1 northbound on the Hillsborough Road roundabout. Police are currently on the scene. They're directing the traffic and there's delays on both approaches to the roundabout. Kath says, isn't that just superb? Yes, good track. Good recommendation. Right, we're in the home run to see who is going to get a full house. Are you ready? So you have three cards. Just complete one of them. Here's the first number, 42. 88. 71. 14. 38. 4. 78. 47. 19. 28. 2. 56. 46. 34. 26.

0: I've got two people calling house on different numbers. I'll let it go for another song, just in case somebody is in the process of calling in.
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Oh, I get so excited this time on a Wednesday night. Oh, Suzanne was on, and Suzanne has been so excited about bingo right since the show started. I had to break it to her gently. Oh, she didn't win. Kath was on as well. Suzanne, by the way, checked on 34. Kath checked on 28, but the winner tonight getting a Belfast 89 key ring, only available on this show, is Barry in Lisburn. He checked a number 38.

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1: Corner Shop on Belfast 89. Thanks to everybody who's playing along with the bingo. Kath was on. This is Kath of Derringer Kath Fame. Kath says, well done, Barry. Oh, Kath, thanks for that. Remember, tomorrow night, between 6:30 and 7:00, it's our after-show party. You'll have to join in that.

Oh, it's time for me to get out of here. Remember, Alan's here tonight. Yeah, I know there's a bit of deja vu going on. He was here last night, but he's sending for Terry tonight. Just time for me to say thank you to everyone who took part in the show. Thanks to Rosemary for calling in earlier on. Lovely to see her. Now, I'm back again for the final time tomorrow night. Thursday drive time between 4 and 7. Hope you can join me then. Remember, we are having our after show party. You'll have to send me in your suggestions. But for Wednesday drive time, that's it for me. I am away home to Enniskillen. Be careful on those roads tomorrow. And as I say, I'll see you at 4. Bye-bye.

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1: From the Sky News Centre at 7. Talks between the new Health Secretary and representatives of England's resident doctors have ended in strike action. The BMA's called a 96-hour walkout next month in its long-running dispute with the government. It's also warned of further possible stoppages if no progress is made. Here's our health correspondent, Ashish Joshi.
2: They thought they were dealing with a new Health Secretary who has a background from the Treasury, try and meet their demands, because that would cost the government less money than it does to backfill for staff every time the BMA decides to call another resident doctor's strike.
1: Donald Trump's told his top team there's still work to do before a peace deal with Iran can be reached. Earlier, Iranian state media claimed there's a draft agreement in place that would reopen the Strait of Hormuz. But Washington's called those reports a complete fabrication. We're all going to have to protect ourselves from the risk of Russian orchestrated cyber attacks. That's according to the head of GCHQ, who's warning that Moscow's efforts to destabilise Western society could target critical infrastructure. The prosecution's opened its case in the trial of Sir Geoffrey Donaldson. The 63-year-old former DUP leader denies 18 alleged historical sexual offences. Thousands of Crystal Palace fans are hoping to see their team win a first European trophy tonight when they take on Rayo Vallecano in the Conference League final. The match will be manager Oliver Glasner's last in charge of the club. These supporters in Leipzig are coming to terms with what can be achieved.
3: Glasner obviously turned it around, and obviously it's going to be another cup today.
4: Crystal Palace in a European final. I never thought I would have those two terms in one sentence.
5: Well, if we win this, we're in the Europa League. If we win the Europa League, we're in the Champions League. I didn't sign up for that. I signed up for Stockport away.
1: And Nuno Espirito Santo is to stay on as West Ham's manager despite relegation to the Championship. The club's released a statement saying they believe he's the right man to help return them to the Premier League. That's the latest. I'm Daisy Steele.

Queen, Another One Bites the Dust. Yes, folks, a song with very few words in it. Listen, this is Alan Shearer here. Yes, it is. It's me again. You don't get away from me that easy, so you don't. Just filling in tonight, but I'm enjoying it. And as I was saying last night, I'm going to be doing the follow-up on the Beatles that we were doing last night. Well, more of that later. More of that later. So in the meantime, you folks are in the songlands, and we've got great, great music for you all through this evening, including this one, Jimmy by the Undertones.

Song Blue. Was it Charles Aznavour has Song Blue? Well, that was copied from. Anyway, there you go. Well, listen, you're in the Songlands, and tonight I'm going to be continuing a chronology of the Beatles. But because chronology is too difficult for me to say on a radio, I'm going to call it the Beatles Odyssey. Started last night with 1962, Love Me Do. 1963, Please Please Me, From Me to You, She Loves You and I Want to Hold Your Hand, and we got to 1964 as Can't Buy Me Love. More coming up shortly, but what will I be playing next? Anyway, if you want to make contact with us in the studio, you can email us in studio at belfast89.com. You can ring us on 0289-023-8989, or indeed you can text us on 0748-689-3247. And if you're on the app, you can send us a direct message. We'd love to hear from you. Here's Easy by the Commodores.

Track Easy there by the Commodores. And we're coming up on our first Songlander now. Oh, what's it going to be? Well, the ones I did yesterday were all the Beatles breaking into the UK charts and then eventually hitting the US charts as well. This was the first track ever in the history of the world that was a simultaneous hit in the States and in the UK. A Hard Day's Night.

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Eric Clapton there, haven't played him for a while. I Shot the Sheriff. And coming up next, Hungry Heart, Bruce Springsteen, courtesy of Michael. Great choice again, Michael. Keep him up. Keep calling in.

And it's weather time on Belfast 89. Right, tonight, well, the evening's going to be dry with some late sunshine. I think it was late. Sunshine was out until after 10 o'clock last night. It was great, wasn't it? Then the rest of the night will be mainly dry. Ah, but the odd shower possible later on. Oh, my goodness me. Minimum temperature is 12 degrees C. Thursday, a dry day with variable amounts of cloud and some brighter sunny spells. Warm, maximum temperature 22 degrees. Of course, I'm taking responsibility for all this heat, seeing as I predicted it in January.

Blood, Sweat and Tears there. You made me so very happy. That is an incredibly difficult song to sing. It really is. Coming up next, Frankie Valli and My Eyes.

Frankie Valli there, My Eyes Adored You. And we're coming up on another songlander here fast, folks. Yes, another one from the Beatles. This was the fifth highest selling single in the 60s. It was also whenever the group started to get experimental and they used guitar feedback for the first time. Yes, indeed, indeed. I Feel Fine

The 17th Guinness Belfast City Blues Festival. Friday the 26th to Sunday the 28th of June. 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Rockin' shows at the Deer's Head, Black Box, on the banks of the Lagan on the Belfast Barge, and the Errigal Inn. 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

Ah, Queen there, don't stop me now. Listen, we're coming to the top of the hour. On the other side, we've got the Beats, we've got Paul Simon, we've got Young Rascals. On this side, we've got Fleetwood Mac, Georgie Fame himself. And this one from Reparata and the Delruns, Captain of Your Ship.

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1: From the Sky News Centre at 8. Resident doctors in England have announced more strike action. They'll walk out between the 15th and 19th of June in their dispute with the government over pay and conditions. The new Health Secretary is accusing the British Medical Association of rushing to unnecessary and unreasonable action. The union's Dr. Jack Fletcher says there's been no movement in negotiations since James Murray was appointed.
2: We wrote to the Health Secretary literally hours after he was appointed a couple of weeks ago. We asked to meet him. We continued discussions with the negotiating team and the government, but despite that, 2 weeks later, we're still being met with the same offer that was presented to us back in March.
1: Seven children and teenagers are now known to have drowned in open water during the recent hot spell. The Royal Life Saving Society is urging people to stop and think before trying to cool off. Donald Trump's told his cabinet that Iran is desperate for a deal to end the war, adding the Americans aren't yet satisfied with the terms. Earlier, Washington flatly rejected an apparent framework paraded by state TV in Tehran. Energy bills will rise sharply from July after Ofgem announced a 13% increase to the price cap. The regulator says the conflict in Iran has pushed up global gas and oil prices, adding around £18 a month to a typical household bill. There are warnings costs could climb even higher later this year if tensions in the Middle East continue. Energy Minister Martin McCluskey says the war's had a direct impact on British consumers.
3: This situation that we're facing in the Middle East is obviously very volatile, very fast moving. When we announced the last price cap, when energy prices were going down on the 25th of February, we never thought by the 27th we were going to be in the situation that we were in with Iran.
1: And Crystal Palace are just kicking off their attempt to lift their first European trophy as they take on Spanish side Rayo Vallecano in the Conference League final. The match in Leipzig is manager Oliver Glasner's last chance in charge of the club. That's the latest. I'm Jason.

The beat there with Can't Get Used to Losing You. This is Alan Sheeran, and you're on the Songlands, folks. Great music for you all through this evening. Here's Paul Simon.

hug there a little bit more. Right, so where are we indeed? Where are we? Well, I'll tell you what, we're in the middle of a heat wave. I don't care what the exact definition of a heat wave is. I think it has to be 5 days of more than something or other. I don't care. It's heat wave as far as I'm concerned. It's certainly warmer than yesterday today, isn't it? It really is. And I guess that yesterday in the studio here, it went up to 29, right? Well, the studio at the minute is 30. Yes, absolutely 30. So that's 1 degree higher than it was yesterday. Not too bad, actually, because the I have one of these cooling, blowing things sitting here beside me. If it wasn't for that, I'd be in a sauna. But anyway, there you go. Listen, if you want to make contact with us in the studio, you can email us in studio at belfast89.com. 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Or, and if you're on the app, you can send us a direct message. We love to hear from you. Here's Robert Knight, Love on a Mountaintop.

Albert Knight, their Love on a Mountain Top. And it's time for another song, and another one from the Beatles. This one is really is whenever the Beatles kicked into a different drive. Working with George Martin, they started experimenting with drones and much heavier instrumentation. Here is Take It to Ride.

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and it's weather time on Belfast 89. Right, this evening will be dry with some late sunshine. Then the rest of the night will be mainly dry, but the odd shower, possible later on. Minimum temperature 12 degrees. See, that's changing the weather, isn't it? Thursday, a dry day with variable amounts of cloud and some bright or sunny spells. It will be warm. Maximum temperatures 22 degrees. Listen, take care of yourselves. We can't take the heat. Stay in.

The Casuals there with Jasmine. You know that fades out far, far too early. And it's time for another song, lad, or another one from the Beatles. Yes, indeed. In our Beatles Odyssey tonight. This one came from a period whenever they were really experimenting with four track and what could be done with that, adding in string quartets, baroque flute, and all this kind of thing. Yes, even they were being compared to the European art music of earlier years. Here's Help.

0: 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Friday the 26th to Sunday the 28th of June. 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

Anyway, we're coming to the top of the hour on the other side. We've got the Arrows, America, and the ELO. And on this side, we've got Don McLean, Dale Shannon, and Gonzalez here with I Haven't Stopped Dancing Yet.

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1: From the Sky News Centre at 9, Matthew Perry's assistant, who injected him with a fatal dose of ketamine, has been jailed for 3 years and 5 months. 60-year-old Kenneth Iwamata is the fifth person to be jailed over the Friends star's death. The Health Secretary has condemned another planned strike by resident doctors in England. The British Medical Association has announced a walkout between the 15th and 19th of June. It says it was hoping for a reset in relations when James Murray took over as Health Secretary a fortnight ago, but he insists the government's pay offer is final.
2: The offer on the table for this year is as far as we're going to go. It's 4.9% on average increase, over 7% for some of the lowest paid. And to be clear, that's on top of a 28.9% increase over the last 3 years. I think most people would see that as being a very good offer.
1: Seven young people are known to have drowned in open water in England and Wales during this week's heatwave. The youngest is believed to be 12-year-old Junior Slater, who got into trouble in the River Ribble in Lancashire yesterday. Our correspondent Molly Malone has seen a statement from his family.
3: Our little blue-eyed boy, he will be truly missed. He was the life and soul of our lives. Words can't describe how we are feeling right now. We will forever love you, Junior.
1: Donald Trump has reiterated that he thinks a peace deal with Iran is close. However, the US has dismissed claims put out by Iranian state media that a framework for an agreement has been reached. There are fears of another steep rise in the energy price cap in the autumn. Gas and electricity bills for a typical home on a standard tariff in Britain will go up by 13% in July. And Crystal Palace are being held 0-0 by Spanish side Rayo Vallecano going into the second half of the Conference League final. The Premier League club are looking to make history by winning their first European trophy. It's Palace boss Oliver Glasner's last game in charge. That's the latest. I'm Dave.

Arrows. I love rock and roll. That is such an anthem. I love it. Love it. This is Alan Sheeran here in Belfast 89, folks. You're in the song lines, and we got great music for you all through this evening. Here's America. You can do magic.

Van Nuyl, a little bit of something about songwriters for the future. First of all, I'm parking the Beatles Odyssey, right? I'll be picking that up again end of September, October. I'll give you plenty of warning of that. So next week, I'm going to be doing, as promised, Canadian bands like Bachman Turner Overdrive, Rush. After that, I'm going to be doing Simon under Garfunkel, and I'm currently working on a songwriter about Chicago. Whatever. So I'm looking forward to that. In the meantime, if you want to make contact with us in studio, you can email us in studio at belfast89.com. 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And of course, if you're on the app, you can send us a direct message, which we do love to hear from you. We really do. Here's the Staple Singers.

Ah, the wonderful Stable Singers. If you're ready, come go with me. Right, time for our penultimate song lander of this evening. Another one from the Beatles' Odyssey. This is a good example of the Beatles actually working together as a group. First of all, most of it was written by McCartney. He took it to John Lennon to finish it off, and John wrote the middle eight. That's the life is very short. There's no time for fussing and fighting, my friends, which is brilliant. But then George Harrison, he had the idea of putting that middle eight into German waltz time. Brilliant. Tell you what, they are geniuses. Here's We Can Work It Out. Try to see-

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Friday the 26th to Sunday the 28th of June. 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

both on Theory 9. I think it's basically saying it's going to be dry with maybe a chance of some showers. But this evening will be dry with some late sunshine. Then the rest of the night will be mainly dry, but the odd shower somewhere or is possible later on. Minimum temperature, 12 degrees C. Thursday will be a dry day with variable amounts of cloud and some bright or sunny spells. It will be warm. Maximum temperature, 22 degrees C.

Dave Edmonds keeping up the momentum, folks. Yes, indeed. And now it's time for the last song, Lander, our last one from the Beatles' Odyssey. This was released as a double A-side We Can Work It Out. For some reason or other, We Can Work It Out got to number one in the States, but this one only got to number five. I don't know how you work that out. It's about a weekend hippie. Yes, you've all got it now. You all know. Yes, indeed. Day Tripper.

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Elvis Costello and the Very Attractive Attractions there with Radio Radio. And here's Shocking Venus. No, Shocking Blue with Venus.

Oh my goodness. What's happening there? Listen, folks, this is Alan Sheeran here, and that's me for another show. I'll be back next Tuesday, 7 through 10, Belfast, 89, folks. Yes. When the songwriter will be Canadian Bonds. I'm looking forward to that. There's some good music in it. In the meantime, look after yourselves and don't do anything what I would do. Leaving you with Amy Stewart, Wuthering Heights with Kate Bush, and Free with the old Wishing Well.

0: From the Sky News Centre at 10. Crystal Palace have made history with the first European trophy after a 1-0 win over Spanish side Rayo Vallecano in the Conference League final. Jean-Philippe Mateta got the decisive goal early in the second half in Leipzig. The match is manager Oliver Glasner's last in charge, having led them to FA Cup success 12 months ago. Talks between the new Health Secretary and representatives of England's resident doctors have ended in strike action. The BMA's called a 96-hour walkout next month in its long-running dispute with the government. Here's our health correspondent, Ashish Joshi.
1: They thought they were dealing with a new Health Secretary who has a background from the Treasury, try and meet their demands, because that would cost the government less money than it does to backfill for staff every time the BMA decides to call another resident doctor's strike.
0: Matthew Perry's former assistant has been jailed for 3 years and 5 months after admitting injecting the actor with ketamine before his death. Kenneth Iwamata is the fifth person to be sentenced in connection with the Friends star's fatal overdose. 7 young people are now known to have drowned in open water during this week's heatwave. The youngest is believed to be 12-year-old Junior Slater, who got into difficulty in the River Ribble in Lancashire. Donald Trump's told his cabinet there's more work to do in order to reach a deal with Iran.
2: Iran is very much intent. They want very much to make a deal. So far, they haven't gotten there. We're not satisfied with it, but we will be. We will be either that or we'll have to just finish the job.
0: Earlier, Iranian state media claimed a draft framework had been drawn up to effectively reopen the Strait of Hormuz, along with American forces withdrawing from Iran. Washington has dismissed those reports as a complete fabrication. And there are warnings the energy price cap could rise sharply again in the autumn. Bills for a typical household on a standard tariff are already set to increase by 13% from July.

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The 17th Guinness Belfast City Blues Festival. Friday the 26th to Sunday the 28th of June. 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

couldn't dance. You didn't even want me around. And now I'm back to let you know I can really shake 'em down.

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1: From the Sky News Centre at 11, it's been an historic night for Crystal Palace, who've won a European trophy for the first time. They've come out with a 1-0 victory after the clash with Rayo Vallecano in the Conference League final. From the Sky News Centre at 11, it's been an historic night for Crystal Palace, who've won a European trophy for the first time. They've come out with a 1-0 victory after the clash with Rayo Vallecano in the Conference League final in Leipzig. The clubs added to last year's FA Cup and Community Shield

0: UK who are neither working or studying could rise to 1 in 6 within 5 years. A review by Labour Health Secretary, the former one, Alan Milburn, says the figure is now around 1 in 8. He's warning of a potential lost generation. Matthew Perry's former assistant has been jailed for 3 years and 5 months after admitting injecting the actor with ketamine before his death. He's the fifth person to be sentenced in connection with the Friends star's fatal overdose. The prosecution's opened its case in the trial of Sir Geoffrey Donaldson. The 63-year-old former DUP leader denies 18 alleged historical sexual offences. Resident doctors in England have announced more strike action. They'll walk out between the 15th and 19th of June in their dispute with the government over pay and conditions. The new health secretary is accusing the British Medical Association of rushing to unnecessary action. The union's Dr. Jack Fletcher says there's been no movement in negotiations since James Murray was appointed.
1: We wrote to the health secretary hours after he was appointed a couple of weeks ago. We continue discussions with the negotiating team and the government. We're still being met with the same offer that was presented to us back in March.
0: And there are warnings the energy price cap could rise sharply again in the autumn. Bills for a typical household on a standard tariff already going up by 13% from July. Tensions in the Middle East may continue to move costs upwards. That's the latest. I'm Dyke.

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The 17th Guinness Belfast City Blues Festival. Friday the 26th to Sunday the 28th of June. 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
1: From the Sky News Centre at midnight, Crystal Palace have made history with a first European trophy after a 1-0 win over Spanish side's Rayo Vallecano in the Conference League final. Jean-Philippe Mateta got the decisive goal in Leipzig. The match is manager Oliver Glasner's last in charge, having led them to FA Cup success 12 months ago. He says tonight was a nervy end.
2: The keeper kicked another long ball. You never know, a second ball deflected and had a free kick. I think Willerson got a header, missing the target. So, no, I was just really took a deep breath with the final whistle.
1: Elsewhere, it's claimed the number of young people in the UK who aren't working, training or studying could hit 1 in 6 within 5 years. A government-commissioned review by a former health secretary says the figure is around 1 in 8 now. Alan Milburn's warning...
2: with the final whistle.
1: Elsewhere, it's claimed the number of young people in the UK who aren't working, training or studying could hit 1 in 6 within 5 years. A government-commissioned review by a former health secretary says the figure is around 1 in 8 now. Alan Milburn's warning of a potential lost generation. 18-year-old Courtney is from Dudley and says the jobs market...

before a peace deal with Iran can be reached. Earlier, Iranian state media claimed there's a draft agreement in place that would reopen the Strait of Hormuz, but Washington's called those reports a complete fabrication. Resident doctors in England have announced another strike in their ongoing row with the government over pay and jobs. They'll walk out for 4 days from Monday the 15th of June until Friday the 19th. John Swinney's rejected growing calls for an independent investigation into SNP finances in the wake of the Peter Murrell scandal. Its former chief executive will be sentenced next month after admitting embezzling over £400,000 from the party. And thousands of people in Kent are being told to only use water for essential purposes because of supply problems in the hot weather. South East Water says around 18,000 customers are still facing interruptions and low pressure because demand has surged in recent days. That's the latest. Bye.

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1: From the Sky News Centre at 1, thousands of Crystal Palace fans have been celebrating at Selhurst Park after they won their first European trophy.
2: I can't believe we just did that! We just did it 2 times in a row! Wowzers!
3: My dad and my granddad never saw us win anything, and my kids have seen us win 3 trophies in the space of a year. It's unbelievable.
1: They beat Rayo Vallecano 1-0 in the Conference League final. It means Oliver Glasner signs off as Palace manager with a third trophy in 12 months. Elsewhere this morning, the UK faces a lost generation unless urgent action is taken on youth unemployment. A government review warns the number of young people not in work, education or training could hit 1.25 million within 5 years. It's currently just under a million. The report says entry-level jobs are disappearing and claims anxiety linked to social media is also keeping more under-24s out of work. Esther Gay became an online safety campaigner after her daughter Brianna was murdered in 2023.
4: I just don't think that young people are equipped to navigate that at that age, and I do really support a ban on social media for under 16.